0: kind of feel like you just like you got to close up shop over there and just start anew, and it's no longer a lesbian bar, and just make it a bar where everybody's
1: how much
0: welcome.
1: Business could the bar really have if everybody has to wear a mask going in? I mean, that's not fun.
0: It reminds me. It's like, how do these people?
1: It feels like 6 years ago.
0: I've never gone to a bank and gone for a business loan, but I kind of feel like unless you get yourself like some sort of radical lesbian banker, who's financing this? I want to open a lesbian bar where it's going to be just masks. Or remember a couple of years ago, there was that one bar that was going to show nothing but women's sports?
1: Yeah.
0: All right.
1: Haven't heard much about it.
0: They went out of business.
1: Right.
0: They really did. And I'm sitting here.
1: There's some ideas that are good, some ideas are bad. And usually the bars convert to something new and different.
0: Yeah.
1: So maybe that's what these owners had. They had a bar and they were like, let's go with the masked idea.
0: Listen to this one. So the bar attempted to apologize. The apology got dragged. People lost their minds. Then came a community meeting. And it was masked adults in a circle on a dance floor with a stripper pole in the center. Two mediators and a calming breath circle. This is all real. Everyone got 2 minute turns. There was a Zoom peanut gallery. So there was like, you could join this thing on a Zoom. Mm-hmm. The meeting went for 3.5 hours.
1: Oh my God.
0: And then the Zoom crowd attacked the mediator for being a white therapist and the 26-year-old owner who got stuck with a $50,000 loan after her two co-founders bailed. They started breaking down crying. She was informed that her tears were racist.
1: Oh my God.
0: I'm making none of this up.
2: What the fuck is happening here?
0: The Last Ditch Bar's own regulars were fantasizing about it getting torched.
1: Oh my God. Wow. Mm. What happened to the calming circle thing?
0: I guess it didn't work.
1: Nobody was calm.
0: No.
1: It's like a fake headline.
0: And by the way,
1: masked lesbians torch bar. You can't make that up.
0: One of the two the co-founders that bailed on the whole thing.
1: Yeah.
0: Bailed to go to clown school.
1: Literally?
0: I'm not even kidding. There you go. The New York Post.
1: All right.
0: Must be true.
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0: Hey, this is Roger and JP. Well, Mother Nature had other plans, so thanks to this weekend's nor'easter, the 5-foot fun run unfortunately has been canceled.
1: We know, I get it. Running 5 feet in the rain sounded like a challenge, even for Roger. 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

0: 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You know, this weekend's going to be a special weekend. It's going to be a little windy, maybe. But we're going to get through it. 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
13: Long Island weather changes fast. 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All in one place. 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Weather simplified.
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Hello, it's Rocky, Double Shot Thursday, and two from Metallica. So weather-wise, this weekend's going to be wet and windy. Are you ready for the weekend? You got your batteries and your flashlights just in case. You never know. It's good to prepare for that kind of thing. The weather for the weekend looks like mostly cloudy and windy with rain on Friday. Heavy winds, heavy rains for Saturday, and it's all going to end off around Sunday night at some point around dinner time. You want the latest Long Island forecast? It's up for you 24 hours a day, 7 days a week on the WPAB app.

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0: Be well, Mother Nature had other plans, so thanks to this weekend's nor'easter, the 5-foot fun run unfortunately has been canceled.
1: We know, I get it. Running 5 feet in the rain sounded like a challenge, even for Raj. 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

0: Hey, this is Roger and JP. 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
1: We know, I get it. Running 5 feet in the rain sounded like a challenge even for Roger. 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

0: Some of us are feeling a little down in the dumps now that summer's not around. 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

0: Long Island's only classic rock, Roger and JP. A little after 5:30 Friday morning. We're broadcasting live from the College Hunks Hauling Junk and College Hunks Moving Studio. Good morning, JP. How are you?
1: Tracking the monster.
0: Blockbuster nor'easter to hit East Coast.
1: That's what News 12 had on a second ago. It said tracking the monster. I was like, okay.
0: I saw Blockbuster nor'easter yesterday and made me laugh. It said for the East Coast, be prepared for 72 hours without power. I'm like, well, you might want to be prepared for that. I sure hope that's not exactly where it's going to go. You expect a little power outage, but not 72 hours.
1: Y'all suckers can get 72 hours without power. Not in my house. Come on over.
0: Yeah, we'll see what happens.
1: I just said Nicole was going outside. I was like, do me a favor, look at the generator and make sure that little green light is on.
0: Yeah.
1: She goes outside. She's like, it's on. I'm like, all right. Come what may.
0: That's right. That's right.
1: I mean,
0: it's not a lot of rain. We had 3 inches a couple weekends ago. I keep saying that, but that's what we're going to get is 2 to 3 inches of rain is what they're saying. But the winds, you know.
1: It's the winds, but then you know what happens and the ground is wet and the trees fall down.
2: Right. And it's not just the amount of rain. It's how quickly it's coming as well. So if we get three inches of rain in 6 hours.
1: I saw four or five yesterday, but I don't know. I'm working on getting Rich Hoffman on this morning for around 6:20 or so. We'll see if that works out.
0: He's a little busy.
1: He's a wee bit busy.
0: News 12.
1: I mean, I knew we had a nor'easter coming, but then like it's offshore, it's onshore, it's offshore, it's onshore.
0: Well, yesterday they definitely added. It's going to be closer than we thought.
1: Wolfie comes in and cries wolf in the studio yesterday. We're going to die at AC/DC. It's going to have the storm. It's going to land. And then I look at it, it's like it's not supposed to start till after midnight. I'm like, okay. So what are you?
2: But now it's starting earlier.
1: What?
0: Yeah, it is a little earlier.
1: You broke up there. What'd you say?
2: I said it's starting earlier.
1: No. No, it's not. You got to wish it away, bro. You don't know how this works yet. You just got to wish it away.
0: Especially like in Jersey, what would it be doing? I don't even know.
1: Okay, because I got news for you.
0: Because I feel like it's coming past Jersey a bit and then hitting the coast like that.
2: It's end going
0: of
2: from, this
0: going
2: storm
0: out.
2: Is weird because it's going from east to west where most storms go from west to east.
0: Right.
2: So that's why the east end of the island is getting hit first, but now it's hitting closer and closer. So that's why it's going to affect. Like New Jersey and all that kind of stuff.
1: Right. Okay, so maybe I missed something here. Mm-hmm. Are we going to be soaking wet? I'm 54 years old, and I'm no longer standing in the rain for concerts. Like, that's not what I do anymore. I'm not getting... I may spend like a spoiled brasted. I don't really care. I'm not going to stand 3 hours in wet denim to watch AC/DC. Like, I'm just not, I'm not doing that anymore.
0: Yeah.
1: Is that what's happening?
0: Probably.
1: Because it looked yesterday...
2: There's definitely the possibility of it, and getting there... is what's throwing me off too. Getting to Jersey in general is a pain in the ass. And then to get there with wind, rain, Friday rush hour.
1: Take the train.
2: Oh, yeah. No problem. There'll be no problems with the train.
1: Well, at that point
2: wind
1: in time,
2: and rain.
1: At that point in time, no. Worst case scenario, end over at the.
2: Either I'm driving or I'm not going.
1: Right. Really?
0: It doesn't show any rain until 2 o'clock in the morning.
1: Well, I'm talking about, Brett, you got to wish it away.
2: Right.
1: Very negative.
0: I mean, really none. Like during the concert, 1%, 4%, 13% by 10 o'clock.
2: I hope so. And then you're sitting...
0: According to weather.com.
2: Then you're sitting in traffic at 1 o'clock in the morning.
0: True.
1: No matter what.
0: And that's when the rain is going to start.
2: And driving through Staten Island. And
0: through Staten Island, you'll be at the 45%.
1: The last two times I went to MetLife and I was coming home and I put it in the GPS to get out of there, I ended up in like residential neighborhoods. The last two times.
0: To get you to the bridge?
1: Getting popped
0: up all of a sudden.
1: I guess so. Yeah. And I'm sitting there, I'm like, I don't want to be in residential neighborhoods. What is?
0: But that's the easy way around all the bottleneck.
1: Yeah, kind of
0: easy. But
1: it really isn't that
0: you
1: much
0: keep moving.
1: I'd rather do that.
0: Keep moving. I hate just sitting.
2: Yeah.
0: So I don't mind.
2: It's usually
0: like
2: around the George Washington Bridge is where it'll start navigating you through like the neighborhoods.
1: Yeah.
0: But if a GPS is sending you to all those neighborhoods, so is everybody else's.
2: Right.
0: I really wonder then exactly what happens. But, you know, you take your shots.
1: All right, well.
0: Well, good luck. It's coming. It's coming.
1: Are you going in for Pretty Reckless, Brett? Was that your plan or no?
2: I don't care about them that much.
1: Yeah.
2: I just want to get to the show. But I don't know. It'll be a semi-game time decision. It's the getting there.
1: That's all worked up.
2: Yeah.
1: That's not even bothering me that much because I'm in the call with my buddy.
0: And that's the same. I'm talking about
2: I don't care who you're in the car with. I'm talking about the surrounding areas if there's stuff blowing everywhere.
0: Oh.
1: Yeah, but right.
2: The high winds and stuff falling on top of you under the apartments on the George Washington Bridge like I did a few months ago?
1: I haven't thought. See, when I live your, when you live your life like with your head up your ass the majority of the time, you don't know about those things.
0: It's showing 18 mile an hour winds, and we had 16 mile per hour yesterday. So
1: you're gonna make it, bro.
0: It could be all right. It's not hitting until later. That's the thing.
1: We're all gonna make
0: Saturday's it. Saturday's the bad day, and Sunday it starts to fade after the morning. So according to what they're saying,
2: yeah, I don't care about that. I care about tonight.
0: Yeah, tonight's fine.
2: All right.
0: That's what it says.
2: Mm-hmm.
0: We'll see. It's not always right, honestly. 5:36. Yeah, here's traffic with Wolfie.
3: Guys, good morning. Here, 102.3 WBAB Brown's Jeep and Patchogue, Long Island traffic. We'll start with the usual overnight work wrapping up now on the LIE eastbound Jericho Turnpike to Sunnyside Boulevard, then westbound Jericho Turnpike, Searingtown Road. As always, you can take the service road or the Northern State to avoid any of the extra cleanup completely. Southern State westbound, that does okay. 110 to the Wantagh. Northern State is in great shape. Vets Highway all the way out to South Oyster Bay Road. 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
0: 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Roger, JP,

0: 102.3 WBAB, Long Island's only classic rock, Roger and JP. Coming up next, I witnessed a transformation yesterday, like I've never seen before. And that transformation was by my wife of 35 years. She changed in front of my eyes. I'll tell you about it next. Totally different person.
1: For the better?
0: For the better.
1: Okay.
0: Totally changed. I'll tell you what, maybe she's a witch.
1: You're saying?
0: It's possible.
1: Maybe she's a witch.
0: Somehow she just changes forms. I'll tell you about it next. 102.3 WBAB. Right, right. Long Island's only classic rock, Roger JP.

0: 93 WBAB, Long Island's only classic rock, Roger and JP. So yesterday afternoon, my wife of 35 years, I saw her completely change into a whole different person. This transformation was unbelievable. She set a Guinness World Record for packing.
1: For what?
0: And I believe we have a similar thing with our wives. It takes a while for them to pack. It takes us no time to pack.
1: My wife gets a three-day head start.
0: Yes. Usually 3 days out is, oh, crap. I didn't get anything done today. Too much else going on. I should have started packing. I'm like, you got 3 days. You'll be all right. At 2 days, she's like, I got a little bit, but not enough. I'm not, each day mentioning it, right? And trying to get there. And then it's last minute anyway.
1: Right.
0: Right.
1: And then I always have to say the exact same thing. You know, you're not going to the middle of the Amazon. If you need something,
0: right?
1: There's a Walgreens right on the corner of Happy and Healthy right over there.
0: All right. We're living the same life when it comes to our wives packing.
1: Same
0: exact thing. Yesterday, so Sunday, she was supposed to go to Florida to her parents, right? Go down. Her dad's in the hospital, that kind of thing. So she was going to go Sunday. So because of the storm.
1: Right.
0: Yesterday, she's like, maybe. She goes, it doesn't look like I should be. I'm like, you're right. Let's look at flights. Sure enough, it's 1 o'clock in the afternoon. I start looking. I'm like, there's a 4 and there's a 5 o'clock flight out of MacArthur. Ooh, I don't know if I can make that. I didn't get enough. I'm like, I know this.
1: You can do this.
0: But you can do it, can't you? So by 1:30, then she kicks it in. She goes, all right, I'm going to try to do this. At 2 o'clock, I'll let you know to click the flight. Because you have to be at MacArthur like 3:15 for 5 o'clock flight, 3:30, somewhere in there, it's probably safe.
1: I feel like you could just whistle real loud. They'll hold the plane for you. You just get there whenever at MacArthur.
0: Nah. Yeah. 4 seats left.
1: Okay.
0: I click on it. I look at the seats. It shows none seats left.
1: Okay.
0: But because it had +4 in the front, if you already have a seat on another flight, you can change over, I guess, and get one of those 4. She found out on the app.
1: Okay.
0: So at 2 o'clock, she goes, I'm going for it. I'm like, all right, let's go. Like a whirlwind. She's going and she's packing stuff. And I click it. I'm like, you sure? All right, 2:15. I click the seat. We take the seat. And wouldn't you know, 3:15, we walk out the door. I'm like, who are you?
1: Right.
0: How does this even happen?
1: Now you need to make her remember that moment.
0: Oh, yeah, absolutely.
1: So when she's freaking out, you got to go, yo,
0: remember when?
1: Remember that time?
0: And
1: everything worked out? Calm the F down.
0: Right. So she left on Thursday instead of Sunday, and she was staying through next Friday.
1: So it's more days.
0: And from Friday, she's going to Baltimore because Kelly's getting married, and Courtney's going to be here because they're going to go get the dress on Saturday. So she had a couple. It's a complex packing. It's not one place, one stop.
1: Right.
0: So all of that together, I'm like,
1: got done.
0: That is a huge change. In 35 years, I've never seen it.
1: Congratulations.
0: It's changed.
1: It's when you turn around and like, you don't know how hot this makes me.
0: Yeah.
1: Real quick, before you go, let's get one out and I'll take it right to the airport.
0: What?
1: We'll both go with a pep in our step. How do you think?
0: Right. Like, who are you?
1: Yeah.
0: Guinness rang the phone. I picked it up. I'm like, yes, it's a world record.
1: That's it.
0: Print it. Send the certificate, please. This is something I've never seen.
1: Yeah.
0: And on the way out, she said, thank you to Guinness and the Academy.
1: Right.
0: Like, I can't even believe who you are right now.
1: Most of all, I'd like to thank Jesus Christ, my Lord and Savior.
0: That's right. She gets in the car. We're driving to MacArthur. She goes, oh, no. I forgot my little thing with jewelry, earrings, or a necklace, or whatever. I don't even have any jewelry on.
1: Okay.
0: I'm like, don't worry about it. Don't worry about it. I said, I see Courtney on Sunday, maybe. I'll send it with her, and you'll see her in Florida. Right? She gets to the airport. I come home. Like, I don't see it anywhere. I'm going, she's got it. She just doesn't even know she's got it. Sure enough, like, check your bags. I think you got it.
1: Yeah.
0: Oh, great. Best news ever. So she forgot nothing major.
1: Right.
0: Let's go. Next time we have a trip, she'll forget about this completely.
1: And then you get back from MacArthur. You sit down on a couch or a chair, whatever the hell. You just go.
0: Yeah. It's like, all right, there it is.
1: It's empty.
0: Yeah, and look around and everything's okay.
1: And with a storm coming, I don't have anybody worried about anything. There's no nervous Nelly chirping in my ear about what
0: I'm worried about.
1: If,
0: a thing.
1: If,
0: the house is locked down. The furniture outside in the backyard has been cleaned up, moved away from the pool and anything else that could damage things. I don't know. Everything's fine. Pool's covered. Everybody's ready to go. It'll be all right. As long as the roof doesn't blow off, we're okay. And it seems like we'll be okay. 5:55.
1: It's amazing.
0: Let's see how the traffic's doing. Here's Matt.
2: Your 102.3 WBAB Browns Jeep in Patchogue, Long Island traffic, Meadowbrook, Wantagh, Seaford, Oyster Bay, Bethpage, Sagdico, Sunken Meadow, and the William Floyd Parkway is all looking good right now. The LIE from 106 to Glen Cove Road, that's moving well too, and from there out to the Cross Island. Southern State, all good. Wantagh Parkway over to Hempstead Lake. LIRR on or close. And yeah, we have a nor'easter coming in this weekend, but it'll be snowing here soon enough, right? So get an air and snow thrower now before they're all gone. 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I'm Matt Wolf. That's your 102.3 WBAV Browns Jeep and Patchogue, Long Island traffic.
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1: Coming up next is a story where I'm just going to give you a small tease. And for those of you who have been with us for a long time, you'll know exactly where this is going. Okay. For those of you who are new to the program, you're not going to want to miss it. Man in China visits hospital for discomfort while urinating. dot, dot, dot.
0: Oh, no.
1: Yeah. But it's even so much more than that area. I'll tell you what happened next.
0: Gas up the plane.
1: We're going to China.
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1: So, Dateline China.
0: Let's get in the plane, everybody.
2: China!
0: Oh,
1: so, 35-year-old guy goes to the hospital. He was seeking treatment for discomfort while urinating, and he had a blood in his pee. Now, normally, if you're new to the program, like, why are we talking about medical stuff? Because the people who have been with us for a long time know this guy was sticking junk in his pee, in his pishkadil. So he goes to the hospital, relatively good health, 35-year-old dude, vital signs stable. He had no other symptoms, no signs of distress. But doctors noticed something on an imaging test. They didn't get an x-ray, and they saw a shadow-like shape near his heart. So they have like, okay, we have to go do a bigger look here. They ordered a contrast-enhanced CT scan. Now, that's the thing where you have to, they either inject this nuclear stuff into your body or you drink it, whatever the hell it is, and then everything inside your body glows.
0: Right. And if something's different not colors, gonna be stitched,
1: right?
0: They can see stuff better.
1: So this thing showed multiple needle-like metallic foreign bodies scattered inside him. Most concerning was a one and a quarter inch pin that had pierced the fluid-filled sac surrounding his heart, known as the pericardium. Just how the needles got there, at this point, mystery, right?
0: Yeah, how does the needle get up by his heart?
1: The man who had a childhood of intellectual disability, he couldn't explain them. Neither could his father, who served as his legal caregiver. But there was a clue. 2 years earlier, doctors at another hospital had removed two foreign objects from this man's abdomen.
0: Oh.
1: The history led them to suspect that the guy was self-embedding, like they called it, a form of non-suicidal self-injury in which people deliberately insert foreign objects into their bodies.
0: Oh, my God.
1: Such as glass, staplers, paper clips, wire, and more.
0: Is that what he put in there?
1: Right. While rare, the perplexing practice, it says, has been documented for decades. Oh. So this guy apparently put them all over his body, including his pee-pee. So he was putting needles in there.
0: Why needles? Why of all the things you pick?
1: What can I tell you, man?
0: He was pointing in first.
1: It says
0: why?
1: Yeah, surgeons then successfully they found them all over his body. They found them near his heart. They found them in his abdomen. They found them in his pelvis. They found them all over the joint. So now they have to go in and surgically remove all the stuff from this dude. It says the patient in China was already facing a potentially life-threatening one. The needle near his heart posed a serious risk, but removing some of the others could also cause significant damage. Ultimately, they opted to focus on the most dangerous one first. They go in, they pull that one out, and
0: how did they get it out by the heart? Did they go, like, open heart?
1: It's a surgeon successfully removed an intact black metallic sewing needle from the patient's pericardium. That's the sac around the heart. Finding that it was corroded. So that's been in there for a while. Been there for a long time. The fact that it was corroded.
0: Going this way, maybe?
1: It doesn't say how they get. It doesn't give me the whole step by step. I'm sure if you go on YouTube, there's probably a video.
0: Yeah.
1: And then
0: you can only hope.
1: Doctors found no obvious. Here's the thing. They found no obvious entry wound or scar on the man's chest that would explain how the object got there.
0: Yeah, right.
1: After surgery, the man's heart function took a nosedive as it grappled with existing injury from the needle along with the stress of surgery. He was then discharged 9 days later, blah, blah, blah.
0: And he's going to be fine.
1: As for the needles,
0: they always say that.
1: As for the needles scattered around his body, doctors opted to monitor them closely rather than risk complications from immediately removing them.
0: I'm not laughing, damn it.
1: But the guy went in. Here's the problem with the story, and I always go back to shoddy journalism.
0: Yeah.
1: The guy goes to the hospital because he's having trouble peeing, and he's got blood in his urine, and they leave that there. They only get the one out of his heart.
0: Right.
1: They sent them back.
0: You know, he's got a needle in there that's probably poking things.
1: Well, you would think that might be. You know, like, you know why? You think that's. You'd have a.
0: Every time you move.
1: That's the reason you went in the first place.
0: How does the needle not make a bloody, even just a little tick in the urethra or up in wherever he is by now, the abdomen? I don't know.
1: Don't ask me, bro.
0: How do you live don't with all that me. Stuff in your body?
1: But there are just people doing weird things to themselves, my man.
0: I don't like it here in China. Could we go?
1: I don't have
0: a... Brett, you good with going?
3: I was ready to go 30 seconds into the story. Let's go back.
0: Let's go.
1: Yeah. I mean, it would be great if we could stay out of China, India. Mm. And there was another spot.
0: And parts of Thailand.
1: And parts of Thailand. If we could stay out of those regions, we'd be great, but they keep giving us interesting stories. What are we going to do? Pretend like they're not there?
0: Yeah. That's true.
3: Yeah, stories like this, we can.
1: A guy sticking needles in his pecker, we're never going to stay away from that story.
0: Pokey pecker
3: needles.
0: I'll
3: stay away from it. Oh, my God. It's the tingling feeling I feel.
1: Do you?
3: Oh, my God.
0: Imagine if you had the needle. not tingly. Well, let's check traffic and all that stuff in. Here's Matt.
2: Thanks, Roger. 102.3 WBAB, Brown's Jeep and Patchogue, Long Island traffic. All right, Betts Highway, LIE from there, westbound to the Sactico Sunken Meadow. You got the all clear. Let's roll to the Southern State and Belmont Lake Park. Looking good from there over to the Seaford Oyster Bay. Moving right along. Sunrise Highway, all good. 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
11: So we'll start to feel the effects of this nor'easter beginning later today with light to moderate rain happening after 4 or 5 o'clock. It's tomorrow when all of this really ramps up. Overall, look for 1 to 3 inches possible of rain. Wind gusts of 30 to 55 miles per hour possible. Conditions get worse the further east you go. Flood warning is in effect. There's already been some minor flooding in the usual spots. Beach erosion, too. North Shore, not getting out of this, too, since the winds will be coming directly out of the northeast. The problem is it looks like to be a long-duration event. That'll basically cause a lot of headaches, too, in terms of

travel. Plan ahead if you need to venture out into all of this over the weekend and be safe. Sports, the Yankees won. 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

0: 102.3 WBAB, Long Island's only classic rock, Roger and JP. Well, with the storm coming in, everybody's looking at how's it going to hit us? How much rain are we going to have? How's the wind going to be? When's it going to start? When's it going to end?
1: On the phones right now, we have a very stressed out looking Rich Hoffman, meteorologist from News 12.
0: I didn't think you looked stressed out.
1: What's going on, Rich?
2: I think it's the old age.
1: Yeah.
2: That's what it is.
0: Hey, Rich, thanks for coming on because we know you're just crazy busy this morning. So what's the latest of what we're getting? You know, it's obviously moving in a different direction than we're used to storms coming, and it's, as of yesterday, going to be closer to us. Is all this still true? Is it going to be closer and more than we thought?
2: Yeah, that's one of the things that we are looking at. And each part of Long Island is going to see different aspects. The shoreline, South America Road, south of Montauk Highway, be prepared for flooding. We now have a coastal flood warning all of Long Island, North Shore, South Shore. So the next couple of high tides through Sunday evening, there's going to be potential water in the streets. You got to move your cars. If you live near the water, you've done this before, be alert for that. The X factor here is how much rain with the wind. That's going to lead to power outages. So Saturday morning, you may wake up with a torrential downpour. Next thing you know, your lights are flickering. And, you know, with a saturated ground with these strong winds, there's going to be, you know, potential island-wide power outages going through Sunday morning. So the coastal flooding, the heavy rain coming down, the strong gusty winds, there's a lot of the aspects that we get typically with nor'easters, but this one's in September. They typically October, November, December, you know, we talk about them through the winter time, but this one has a little tropical connection as well. So we can pull in some tropical moisture and get some really heavy downpours that parts of Long Island could get up to 6 inches of rain.
1: Richie,
0: what?
1: Something just
0: six.
1: Something just popped out of me, but so did 6 inches of rain.
0: Oh my God.
1: When you start talking about multiple high times, that's very Sandy-esque.
0: Oh, multiple
2: right.
0: High tides.
2: And, you know,
0: is that what it was?
2: Yeah. This is not that, but if people remember Irene, the one before 2011, so that, you know, that was like a 3 to 4 foot in some of the streets. I think it's going to be less than that, but we have to watch the low tides. Everyone thinks about high tides. You got to see the low tides. How much did the water recede during low tide? If it doesn't go down, that means the next one's going to be worse, and then the next one's going to be worse.
1: Yeah.
2: So we have high tides this morning through 11 o'clock, then tonight, and then that's what we're watching 1, 2 o'clock this afternoon. Did the tide go down? If you still have water at the top of your dock, it's only going to get worse tonight into tomorrow.
0: Oh, that's a good point. And the moon is not helping, right?
2: That's the other X factor with this. Yeah. Typically, when we get the Sandy, what was different with Sandy, we had more of a south wind. If we had a south wind, we would be in a lot more trouble with this flooding. But we have more of a northerly wind. So we're going to watch Port Jeff. We're going to watch Kings Point. We're going to watch Oyster Bay, Riverhead, downtown Riverhead. And then Point Lookout, those areas, the back bays with that north wind, that's another thing that we're going to be watching. That's that X factor on how much of the wind and the full moon's going to play. You just got to be alert all weekend. You're not going to get super stressed. You're going to watch it, and you're going to adjust on the fly.
1: Rich, you got your A game going today, bro.
2: And we got concerts tonight, too. We got concerts. We got marathons. We got
0: so
2: Iron
0: much.
2: Man.
0: Well, so much stuff.
1: Everything but the Iron Man is and AC/DC tonight is canceled.
0: No,
1: AC/DC,
0: yeah,
1: is, I said, know, everything and, but. Right,
0: right. Right. That's still
2: on. Yeah, it's going to be some hard travel tomorrow at times. You know, today, you know, this evening, I know people got sports going on. I think some games may play this afternoon. Some of the rain today may hold off until 5 or 6.
0: Yeah.
2: You know, so away from the water, you know, it could be okay most of today.
0: So it might start raining later this afternoon because, you know, sometimes you look at apps, you never know what, you know, the apps, I feel like they're never right, honestly.
2: And they're computer models, so they adjust every 3 hours or so.
0: Okay.
2: So, you know, if it says it's going to rain at 2, but the radar is not there yet, it doesn't catch up. That's where the human factor and the meteorologist comes in that, you know, at noon, I'm going to watch the radar and say, okay, time it wise, rain's going to be in, you know, West Babylon by 6 o'clock or, you know, in Center Reach by 2 o'clock this afternoon. So it's an adjustment. After 2 o'clock, the threat of rain goes up.
0: Yeah.
2: And then by 7 o'clock, it's pretty much raining everywhere.
0: Right.
2: And then overnight, it's tomorrow, it gets heavier and so forth and so on. And then it's on and off pockets of heavy rain through the weekend.
1: What time do you think this thing is out of here on Sunday?
2: The worst of it is winding down Sunday afternoon. I still think we get some gusty winds. I still think it's raining Sunday afternoon. But it's a different factor from what we saw Saturday night than on Sunday afternoon into Monday.
0: Okay. All right, there it is.
1: We know you got to get back at it. So thanks.
2: I will be also live on News 12 Long Island tomorrow morning. I'm here this weekend.
0: Wow.
2: We'll get you up on social media, news12.com, nice. News 12 app, all that good stuff.
1: They better be giving you overtime.
0: Yeah, sure, that's what it is.
1: Right? A little overtime. You know, have it catered?
2: Yeah, we're there all weekend. We got you covered.
0: Thank you, Rich, so much.
1: Right on, Rich. Thanks for taking a couple of minutes. Appreciate you, man.
2: All right, we'll talk to you guys soon.
1: Later,
2: all
1: right, buddy.
0: Take care. Rich Hoffman from News 12. You can see him on TV, and you just heard him there with all the latest. That's the exact latest according to his maps and calculations.
1: I love it. They better be giving you overtime. Well, you know, we'll be here all weekend long, giving all the information.
0: Along with catering. I'll be here.
1: Still be here.
0: He probably gets pork rinds like we do.
1: Right. Right, if he's really lucky, he'll get some plantain chips.
0: Oh, yeah,
1: and
0: plantain chips.
1: Plantain chips and yogurt. That's what they gave us last time.
0: When we slept over.
1: We had to sleep
0: Come
1: here.
0: On.
1: They gave us plantain chips and yogurt.
3: Management's like, that's 10 years ago. We have 18 storms since then. We've given you so much food since then.
0: It's hard to forget.
1: We're not letting go of that one anytime soon.
0: All right, let's see how the traffic's doing right now.
1: You know that's what we're going to get when we retire or when they blow us out.
0: Plantain chips and water.
1: Right, maybe some gold-dipped plantain chips.
0: That'll be our going-away party.
1: Lifetime supply of Chobani yogurts.
0: There you go. 627, Wolfie's looking at the traffic.
4: 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Browns Jeep and Patchogue, Long Island traffic. LIE looking good from 110. Westbound to 231, no issues yet on the Sacramento coast. Seaford, Oyster Bay, guys, the all clear too. Southern State westbound, some pickup now by the Wantagh. Heavier, though, when you get to Nassau Road on the approach to Hempstead Lake. LIRR is running on or close. I'm Matt Wolf. That's your 102.3 WBAB Browns Jeep in Patchogue, Long Island traffic.
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0: 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Coming up next, I've done a lot of studying on this. I will help you understand both, for example, Brett, your 15-year-old son.
3: Yep, soon to be 16.
0: And anybody else who has a son that age or a daughter that age or grandkids those ages, because they're talking, they're saying stuff. Nobody understands what they're talking about.
1: I tune them out.
0: I have the translation right in front of me.
1: I'm not listening to them anymore.
0: That's an option too.
1: You know when they speak clearly in words you can understand? When they're asking for money. Then all of a sudden everything comes crystal clear.
0: I'll tell you some of the words that are 2026 happening right now. 102.3 WBAB, Long Island's only classic rock. Roger JP.

0: classic rock, Roger and JP. So last year, you know, 6'7" was a thing, and Riz, like we talked about Riz, you know, charisma. That those are things that show up in, and you see adults do it too, where they go like, 6, 7 o'clock, 6 or 7, and everybody does like this thing, right? So that's last year.
1: How'd that go?
0: This year, 6, 7, 6, 7, ha! And everybody giggles, and nobody knows why.
1: Pretty much
0: right?
1: Nailed it.
0: It's just a thing, right? It's just it just becomes a part of the pop culture or the current culture.
2: Wait till you get to see that video, ladies and gentlemen. Gentlemen,
0: doing
2: his little 6'7" thing. Nice dance.
0: So what do you see here about 2026? So these are the terms that are most searched because adults are trying to figure out what kids who are like 16 and under are saying. That's the Gen Alphas. So there's a dance called scuba where they just do like this quick hold their nose type thing and wave the air. It's as simple as something stinks, right? So it's just simple. Like sometimes people will hold their nose like, oh, that smells, or wave the air. Oh, that smells. They put the two together and they turned it into a quick dance light and they call it scuba.
2: But back like in the like scuba 50s and 60s, wasn't that called the swim?
0: Something like that. And that was a dance move.
2: Right, and they grabbed
0: their parents used to do that.
2: Right.
0: Yeah.
2: And what are they calling it now?
0: So what's old comes back. Scuba.
2: Well, okay.
0: Right? So then there's a thing called crine. So when they say crine.
2: C-R-I-N-E?
0: Correct. It's not crying. It's actually a misspelling of the word that means extreme laughter. So it's the opposite, just like when things were, ooh, he's so bad, merely meant he was good, or, you know, whatever in the past. This is crying, so now that's meaning extreme laughter. Then there's a thing where they demean a woman. They bash a woman by calling her a bird. And that means she's way too obsessed with men. So not bird-brained or airheaded. They just say because of overdoing it online or whatever in person, she's a bird. So they're women bashing at a young age.
2: Hmm.
0: And then for people who are...
2: But like, that seems to be like something that the girls might do too. If like one of their friends is too into some dude or whatever it is, she's a bird.
0: She's a bird.
2: Whatever. All this is doing is making me hate this generation. I don't even really know them yet.
0: And they're 16 and under. I mean, they're young. So this generation is 2 to 16. So maybe you have a 2 or 3-year-old. No. There's other people who are very performative. You know, you see it now, right? People are very fake on the outside. They're doing things for clout or they're doing things just so you see what they're doing. They call them LARPs. They're LARPing. Live action role play. They're LARPing.
2: There's plenty of people in this building that do that nonsense.
0: I think it's
2: plenty of
0: very common just
2: over the years.
0: Yeah.
2: Hey,
0: yeah.
2: Look at me. Everybody look at me.
0: Virtue signaling, whatever you want to call
2: me.
0: It.
2: Look at me. I am the best ever.
0: And then finally, JP, in the words of rapper Saucy Santana.
2: Who?
0: The rapper Saucy Santana. Not familiar? She's a very edgy rapper. And she's like, speaking to the kids,
2: Cardi,
0: 16 and under.
2: Cardi, you know who she is?
3: I don't know, and I don't care.
0: So you don't know
3: her
0: yet.
3: You can take your saucy and get your saucy ass out of here.
2: Is she edgier than you? Raj says she's edgy.
3: I don't know who she is.
0: Mm.
3: I don't care.
0: Well, if she's
3: I got my blinders on.
0: She's came up with the phrase, and it's in one of her raps called Quiet on the Creek, where it's about, you know, you take situations and secrets and especially sexual scenarios, and you keep them on the down low, so you got to be quiet on the creek. So... how that comes up is she has a song called Quiet on the Creek, and she talks about when she was, you know, when she's younger, you know, you got to be quiet on the creek. He likes his hoes meek. So if you don't say a peep, you get Chanel every week from him. He's got a nice physique. You know, he got a mane and you the side. So you got to keep it quiet on the creek.
2: Oh, see? Because you're the side piece.
0: Yeah.
2: And if you
0: want to
2: keep the
0: it.
2: Chanel bags coming along, you just got to keep your legs.
0: Exactly
2: your mouth shut.
0: Right. That's why you don't say a peep.
2: See, Raj, I speak idiot.
4: Side note: Saucy Santana is a man.
0: Oh,
4: who
0: really?
4: Who identifies as a gay man?
0: Ah, because Saucy Santana, the picture I saw, fooled me.
2: Mm-hmm. Mm-hmm. Oh yeah.
0: Yep.
2: Oh, good.
0: So now you know. Quiet on the creek. He likes his hoes meek.
2: Turns out, who knew? And his hoes are dudes.
0: He's got a nice physique.
2: Right?
0: But you don't say a peep.
2: No, because you want to keep those Chanel bags coming. Totally get it.
0: Now everybody's up to date. Now you can translate what you're seeing, Brett, with your son and everybody else, with anybody who's like that age.
2: Call that an open letter to the side piece.
0: That's what it is.
2: Right.
0: Just helping out.
4: Outside of maybe LARP, I haven't heard any of these phrases, so that's good.
2: Give it a minute.
4: Yeah. I got low key and high key. That's
2: I never heard high key.
4: Yeah. Heard it last night. Low key. Actually, high key. I think whatever you're saying.
0: Right.
4: Low key this, high key this.
2: I know you hate it, but your impression of your son is my favorite impression of everything you do.
0: I do like
2: that. Everything. Something about him.
0: It's matured as he goes.
2: Right.
0: It used to be, that's still
4: there.
2: When his voice was cracking, that was when it was at it.
4: What did I do?
2: Right.
0: My favorite.
4: I did do it.
0: But he's getting more mature, so low key, high key.
2: I get it.
4: Low key, high key.
0: 6:43. Let's see how Matt's doing.
1: 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Browns Jeep in Patchogue, Long Island traffic. LIE westbound at the Seaford Oyster Bay. Moving along at a decent clip, but you start to hit the usual slowdowns just as you pass 106. It stays that way right into Lake Success and over to the Queens Line. Northern State from Wolf Hill Road to Round Swamp Road looks all right. Southern State doing well. 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Browns Jeep and Patchogue, Long Island traffic.
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0: 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Coming up at 7:05, Dead Guy in the Envelope. At 7:45, actor Daniel Baldwin in the studio with us. He was here a few months ago. Hilarious. You want to tune in at 7:45. 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
1: High winds, flooding, beach erosion. Had a lot of rain to go with it. That's what we're looking at with this nor'easter on approach here for the weekend. They're still fine-tuning parts of the forecast, but conditions will start to go downhill later this afternoon after 4 or 5 o'clock. We'll see that moderate to light rain coming in. Then it ramps up in a big way Saturday into Saturday night. Winds will be between 30 and 55 miles per hour. 1 to 3 inches of rain overall possible. Could be pockets of heavier rain, too, depending on where you are. The further east you go, basically, the messier it gets. Flood warning now in effect. We're hearing already there's some minor coastal flooding happening in the usual spots. Travel, obviously, going to be impacted, too. So plan ahead if you need to be out in this thing over the weekend. Improving conditions by later Sunday afternoon. Sports, the Yankees win. They have the doubleheader today. 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
1: Either one of you see this, the trailer for the Ozzy Black Sabbath, they're putting that Back to the Beginning concert in theaters?
0: Yeah, mm-hmm. I heard about it, but I haven't seen a trailer, no.
1: I'm not crying. You're crying.
0: Oh, yeah?
1: Jesus Christ, dude.
0: Ozzy.
1: And it's not even, it's just like a 1 minute trailer. I don't know, the problem about it is, if it's just the performances, I don't want to see anything other than Ozzy and Sabbath because I didn't get to see it live. But, you know, all the other bands, I want to know what happened that day, which I'm hoping is what, Brett, you have any idea? Ozzy, you have any idea?
2: I mean, I don't know, man. I just know that Sharon likes to make money, and she wanted to make a tribute to the show on that day.
1: You got me messy. Yes.
2: I lived it, man.
1: I know, because there's a part.
2: It was a live funeral, man.
1: It pretty much was. It was basically like your funeral, and you're sitting there in the chair.
0: But it was great.
1: Yeah, it was great.
0: Right.
1: But there's a part in that trail where you said to the audience, you have no idea how much you mean to me. I'm like, you do, Ozzy. You don't know what you mean to me either.
2: It's a real thing. I love you all.
1: I know you do.
2: Cocaine. Remember when I said that too?
1: Yeah, I do. Every day.
2: Come and see your cigarette lighters.
1: This is a constant reminder.
0: Yeah. All those things you meant. Every single one of them.
2: Every single one of them.
1: So you don't know what the movie's like. Is it the performances or is it about what went on that day?
2: I believe it's a film. It documents the performance and
0: you have no idea.
2: All the things that went into it.
0: I'm convinced.
2: I'm trying to tell you the story, man. You ask me a question, I'm telling you the answer, and then you tell me I don't freaking know. Come on, Roger!
0: Yeah. You're in heaven
2: with me. I think it's a mixture of what led up to it and some of the performances as well.
1: In the clip, Sharon says...
2: Sharon!
1: Right. She says that the doctor told you that there's a good chance that you wouldn't make it through the show, and that you said... I don't care what happens. If I die, I die. I'm doing that show.
0: Yeah.
1: That true?
2: It is true. And then I died.
1: Yeah, well, you died a couple weeks. You know,
0: not on stage.
1: How many days later was it?
2: A couple of weeks.
1: Yeah.
2: Mm. I gave my all, man.
1: Yeah, you did.
0: Yeah. Barely made it through, right?
2: And now I'm not even going to see any of this money.
0: Mm.
1: Can I have Brett back for a second?
2: No. He left.
1: Did he? Okay. Ozzy, you think you can help us post the clip on the social media stuff?
2: Well, for what, man?
1: For the goddamn the trailer for your movie.
2: You want to put it on the internet? A clip?
0: Yeah, this ought to go well.
2: I don't even know what you're doing, man.
1: All right. Well,
0: we'll tell Brett.
1: We'll tell Brett to put it up on the Roger and JP page or the BAB, wherever he puts it.
2: That's all right, man.
1: If you can give me Brett back so he can tell me where he's going to put it.
2: I don't know
1: so
2: where he is, man. Come on.
1: All right. Well,
2: where is he? It'll be on somewhere.
1: When we get Brett back,
2: he'll
1: tell you where the trailer is.
2: Listen, man. Everything is on WVAB.com.
0: Even you
2: on
0: know
2: the Roger
0: that.
2: And JP page. Yeah. Everybody, at some point, man, it's going to be there.
1: Okay.
0: That's
2: all right. That's where it's going to be. It's not going to be on, I don't know, Google.
0: Google.
2: It's not going to be there, man. It's going to be somewhere that we know.
1: Okay.
0: That's good.
1: Thanks, Oz.
0: Good to see you, Ozzy.
1: Yeah.
2: I wish I could say the same.
1: You're not going to be a dick about it.
2: I mean, come on, man.
0: It's a little before 7, a little after 7, we'll play Dead Guy in the Envelope. It won't be Ozzy. He's very much alive. But what? It'll be somebody, and you'll have to figure out who this person is when you hear the clues. Brought to you by PJ Fitzpatrick Home Improvement Services, trustpj.com. That's at 7:05 right now. Matt Wolf has all the traffic.
3: All right, thanks, Roger. 102.3 WBAB Browns, Jeep Inn, Patchogue, Long Island traffic, Wantagh, Meadowbrook Parkways, all in solid shape. If you're taking the Meadowbrook, though, up to the northern state, get ready to hit the brakes as you approach that exit by the LIE. That's sort of par for the course this time of the morning. Sunrise Highway, Oakdale Merge, moving well both directions. Southern state from the Sacramento coast to 110 is a good ride, too. The LIRR is on or close. A note from the MTA. As of now, all lines will be fully operational this weekend throughout the storm and the duration there. But as always, keep the Train Time app handy for any updates. I'm Matt Wolf. That's your 102.3 WBAB Browns Jeep in Patchogue, Long Island traffic.
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0: Coming up next, we'll play the game Dead Guy in the Envelope, brought to you by PJ Fitzpatrick. You're going to hear the clues for the first time. And then you try to solve who the dead celebrity is. And then you win tickets from the BAB Prize Stash. I'll tell you all about it. And you get the clues, too, next. 102.3 WBAB, Long Island's only classic rock. 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

0: 102.3 WBAB, Long Island's only classic rock, Roger and JP. All right, it's time for the game, Dead Guy in the Envelope. By the way, actor Daniel Baldwin will be with us after Dead Guy in the Envelope. He's going to be in the studio. He was great a few months ago, came by. It was a lot of fun.
1: After the stories he told us last time, it's pretty impressive that we haven't been able to use him as Dead Guy in the Envelope.
0: Well, I'm sure you'll have.
1: Listen, the story he told last time when he was in some hotel with a bunch of A-listers doing a ton of coke, getting the coke from the valet guy, and the valet guy getting pissed off because Daniel wouldn't invite him to the party, so the valet guy calls the cops, and then the cops go knocking on the door where he's got all the blow. That's one of the greatest stories I've ever heard.
0: It is. That was a great one. So Daniel will be in about 7:45 or so. And right now, it's Dead Guy in the Envelope, brought to you by PJ Fitzpatrick, Home Improvement Services, TrustPJ.com. So JP's got the clues today, and then you guys try to solve who the dead celebrity is to win the tickets for AC/DC tonight at MetLife.
1: He is a white American guy that I would say safely that you know best, from television. And you know him. Some people might know, be able to recognize him. Some people might not.
0: Oh. Huh.
1: White guy, American guy, you know from television. Some people might recognize him. Some people might not.
0: All right. Would we know him from a franchise?
1: No. No, I said TV.
0: Oh, I'm sorry.
1: That's okay.
0: I thought it was TV and movies.
1: I know. It's that early onset dementia.
0: Yeah.
1: We're kicking in. Been there, bro. Brett.
2: When you say that some may not know who he is this a generational thing? Like, would the youth of today not know who he is?
1: The youth of today definitely would not, but even people our age might not be able to pick him out of a lineup.
2: Oh, boy.
1: All right. 631-250-1023. Now you give us a call, you ask yes or no questions. If you get a yes, you get to go again. If you get a no, we move on to the next call. You take the clues, put them together. And if you're really lucky, you'll win a pair of tickets to see AC/DC tonight at MetLife Stadium.
2: Lower level.
1: These are good, like up.
0: Oh, low, yeah, these are.
1: Lower level, right.
0: These are good ones. These are like 50-yard line or something like that.
2: Mm-hmm.
0: Yeah, they're good. All right, 631-250-1023. Good luck solving who this dead guy in the envelope is. Ask your yes or no questions. Get a yes. Keep going. Solve it first. You get those excellent tickets for AC/DC. Your calls are next. 631-250-1023. It's Dead Guy in the Envelope. Here's Matt with the traffic.
3: 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Brown's Jeep and Patchogue, Long Island traffic. LIE westbound at 231. Starting to wake up now. It's not anything terrible, mind you. Just volume build up and pick up over to 110. Southern State, you're busy at New Highway, but also moving good for the most part out to the Seaford Oyster Bay. Seaford Oyster Bay north from there. Straight shot right up to the LIE Northern State. LIRR is on or close. Again, MTA says as of now, all lines will be fully operational this weekend throughout the storm. But as always, keep the train time app handy for any updates. I'm Matt Wolf. 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Jeep and Patchogue, Long Island traffic.
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3: 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All right, 631-250-1023.
2: Good morning, BAB. 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Go ahead.
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2: 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Hi, Roger, JP's Dead Guy in the Envelope.
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2: All right, 631-250-1023. 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
7: So we'll start to feel the effects of this nor'easter beginning later today with light to moderate rain happening after 4 or 5 o'clock. It's tomorrow when all of this really ramps up. Overall, look for 1 to 3 inches possible of rain. Wind gusts of 30 to 55 miles per hour possible. Conditions get worse the further east you go. Flood warning is in effect. There's already been some minor flooding in the usual spots. Beach erosion, too. North Shore, not getting out of this, too, since the winds will be coming directly out of the northeast. The problem is it looks like to be a long-duration event. That'll basically cause a lot of headaches, too, in terms of travel. Plan ahead if you need to venture out into all of this over the weekend and be safe. Sports, the Yankees won. They'll play a doubleheader today. 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The Mets lost to Texas. 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

0: Long Island's only classic rock, Roger and JP. Dead Guy in the Envelope is the game. You're trying to solve who this guy is to win the AC/DC tickets for tonight at MetLife Stadium. JP's got the clues because he knows who it is.
1: It was a white American guy you know best from TV. But even though you know him best from TV, you may or may not know what this guy looks like. He's not known as like a sidekick or anything like that. And he is not, he was never on a show with Tim Allen. That's what the clues you have so far. 631-250-1023.
0: Good morning. You're next for Dead Guy. Go ahead.
2: Hey, good morning, guys. Is this guy a pitch man?
1: No.
0: Hi, B.A.B. Dead Guy in the Envelope. You're next.
3: Was he mainly a voice actor?
1: He did do a lot of voice acting.
3: Was he known for kid shows?
1: No.
0: All right. 631-250-1023.
1: The voice acting stuff... while that will put you in the direction, that was not what you know him for best.
0: Okay.
1: All right.
0: You think you know who it is? Let's hear from you. 631-250-1023. Good luck. You got more questions? Maybe you need to narrow it down a little more. Good luck winning the AC/DC tickets. 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

0: 102.3 WBAB, Roger and JP. Dead guy in the envelope. JP knows who the guy is. You're trying to win the game to get the upfront AC/DC tickets. They're nice seats. Here you go.
1: Got a white American guy that you know from the world of television. I'm going to say you know him best from television. Even though you know him from TV, you may or may not know what he looks like. He's not known as a sidekick. He is not from a show with Tim Allen. He's not the guy from the other side of the fence. He was not a pitch man. And he is a voice actor. And that'll send you in the right direction. But that's not going to be what you know him for best. 631-250-1023.
0: Good morning. You're next for Dead Guy. Go ahead.
2: Good morning, Rod. Happy Friday.
0: Hey, buddy.
1: What's up?
2: Did he have anything to do with cartoons?
1: Yeah, a little bit. Not what you know him for best.
0: Okay.
1: But yeah.
2: I was thinking like Mel Blanc or somebody that did voices.
1: No.
0: Sorry. Hi, Roger and JP, you're next.
3: Did he do voiceovers on movie trailers?
1: You know?
0: Oh, that guy.
1: No, it's not that guy, but this guy, my guy might have. Hold on.
3: Oh.
0: Are you thinking of who's the famous guy? Is that who you're thinking of?
3: Yeah, Don LaFontaine.
0: Oh, that's it.
1: That's not him.
0: Not him.
1: He did not do movie trailers.
0: Okay. Hi, B.A.B.
4: Was this guy like a host or an announcer?
1: Yes.
4: Oh, all right. Is it Howard Cosell?
1: No.
0: Oh, sorry.
1: You said, was he a host or an announcer? He was one of those. And little sneaky-ass questions like that don't often get past me. And he got me on that one.
0: Well,
1: he's one of
0: those. But the answer was yes, one of those.
1: Yeah.
0: Yeah, that's all right. It's not so bad.
1: Yeah.
0: He might have been both. A lot of guys are both. But you never know. 631-250-1023.
1: Won't be a sneak.
0: So he's one of those. It wasn't that sneaky. Good question, sir. Now you guys got a direction. Right? Host or announcer.
1: Nice to know I can count on you to have my back.
0: Well, listen. I mean, just trying to be fair for the guy.
1: He tried to sneak a double question. And he did sneak a double question. That's what happened.
0: It was yes or no. Can't argue with yes or no.
1: It was a yes or no to a double question. Host or an announcer. If he would have said, was he a host, the answer would have been no. See? Would have been a different answer.
0: That's a clue. Good luck, you guys.
1: 631-250-1023. You son of a bitch.
0: He slept. Good luck getting it. Right now.
1: That's what happens. I get caught up in my rage.
0: Traffic time. Here's Matt.
5: 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Browns, Jeep, and Patchogue. Long Island traffic. Southern State westbound. Getting heavy right now around 107. It eases up for a little bit, but after you get past the Wantagh, by the time you approach 106, it's sticky yet again. LIE westbound. You're doing okay still. 110 to Jericho Turnpike. Sunrise Highway. That looks good. Fifth Avenue and Bayshore right over to Wellwood Avenue. 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
0: 102.3 WBAB, Roger and JP's Dead Guy in the Envelope. You're trying to figure out who this dead celebrity is. You've gotten some good clues just in the last couple calls. And if you do it first, then you're going to get upfront nice seats for AC/DC tonight, MetLife Stadium. Here are the clues.
1: Yeah, man, you got a white American guy, you know, as a TV, you know, from TV. You may or may not know what this guy looks like. He's not as a sidekick. He's not a pitch man. He did do voice acting, and that'll get you in the right area, but that's not what you know him for best. He did a little bit of cartoons. It's not Mel Blanc, and I'll say it, he was best known as an announcer, all right? 631-250-1023.
0: Good morning. You're next. Go ahead.
12: Hi. Was the dead guy on a game show?
1: He was.
0: Okay.
12: He was. Okay. Was he on The Price is Right?
1: He was.
12: Is it Rod Roddy?
1: Nope.
0: Oh, sorry.
12: Oh,
0: it's
12: cheap.
0: Hi, B.A.B. You're next.
13: Hi. Did it have anything to do with Charlie's Angels?
1: No.
0: All right. Thank you. Good thinking. All right, 631-250-1023.
1: But I'll go so far as to say this to help you out. Even though he was on, you know, a voice and announcer for the some game shows, that's still not what you know him for best.
0: Oh.
1: All right? You definitely know this guy best as an announcer, and he was on game shows, but that was like way early on. That is not what you know him for best.
0: Okay, you guys, good luck. You have an idea? 631-250-1023. It's Dead Guy in the Envelope, 102.3 WBAB. 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
1: 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Roger and JP. All right, dead guy in the envelope. JP knows who the guy is. You think you know? 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
2: You got a dead white American guy you know best as an announcer from television. He did do some voice acting. But you know him best as an announcer. Did a little bit of cartoons into that voice acting. He did a game show. He did The Price is Right. It was not Rod Roddy. And I will say this, even though he's voiced game shows, that was from like way earlier on in his career, and you do not know him best from that. Mm. You know him best as an announcer, but for something else. You may or may not know what this guy looks like. 631-250-1023.
1: All right.
2: And he's not from Charlie's Angels.
1: Right. Let's get to the next caller. Good morning. You're next. Go ahead.
3: Don Pardo.
2: From Saturday Night Live. Is the dead guy in the envelope. Congratulations. You got a pair of great lower level seats for AC/DC tonight at MetLife Stadium. Congratulations. Hold on. You win.
3: Wow.
1: You got it. There you go, Don Pardo.
2: Live from New York, it's Saturday night.
1: That's what you
4: want. Saturday night live. With Fred Armisen. Rachel Dratch. Tina Fey. Will Forte.
2: Okay.
1: Pretty good list.
2: It's a pretty good job. Jesus
4: Ed
2: Christ.
4: Myers.
1: Oh my God.
2: How much money did he make to do this?
1: More than enough.
2: This has got to be the easiest job all of the entertainment industry.
1: He's got to read a script. It's easy, bro.
2: Jim Brewer.
1: Right. This is everybody.
2: Honestly.
1: Everybody who's ever been on Saturday Night Live.
2: Honestly, I feel like they hold him a little down in the mix. Why are they trying to bury those golden pipes?
4: Keenan Thompson. Featuring Bill Hader. Andy Samberg. Jason Sudeikis. A cartoon by Robert Spiegel. Musical guest, Kanye West.
1: Oh, wow.
4: And your host, Steve Carell.
1: That's great. Don Pardo. There he is, the dead guy in the envelope. Thanks for playing along with the game. It's brought to you by PJ Fitzpatrick Home Improvement Services. 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
2: I'm dying to know what his salary was.
1: Play again Monday morning.
2: How much did he make a year?
1: Well. I mean, he was very famous. That was a long time ago, too, but...
2: He's dead 10 years, right?
1: I'm sure he ended up with a nice pension from the TV union as well, because he was in there forever as an announcer, so... Don Pardo did quite well. Guaranteed.
2: It says his exact salary was for Saturday Night Live was never publicly disclosed.
1: Right. Polite society, he wouldn't say. Coming up in a few minutes.
2: He made $50,000 a year in the 50s and 60s.
1: Right. Think about that.
2: Holy Hannah.
1: Right? It's hard to get an announcer to get paid that now. Actor Daniel Baldwin coming in, you know, from Homicide and, of course, all the Baldwin brothers and all that stuff. He was in with us a bunch of months ago. Great stories. We look forward to talking to him in just a few minutes when he'll be in the studio right now. The latest with traffic and everything. Here's Matt.
5: You're on a 2.3 WBAB Browns Jeep in Patchogue, Long Island traffic. Wausau Parkway northbound getting busy now from the southern state up to Hempstead Turnpike. You break out after that on your way to the northern, but slowdowns there as always on the northern state. Then it's stop and go into Roslyn Road. LIE Vets Highway westbound from there over to the Sag Sunken Meadow. That's moving pretty well. LIRR Port Jefferson Branch delays. 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Brown's Jeep and Patchogue, Long Island traffic.
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5: High winds, flooding, beach erosion, had a lot of rain to go with it. That's what we're looking at with this nor'easter on approach here for the weekend. They're still fine-tuning parts of the forecast, but conditions will start to go downhill later this afternoon after 4 or 5 o'clock. We'll see that moderate to light rain coming in. Then it ramps up in a big way Saturday into Saturday night. Winds will be between 30 and 55 miles per hour, 1 to 3 inches of rain overall possible. Could be pockets of heavier rain, too, depending on where you are. The further east you go, basically, the messier it gets. Flood warning now in effect. We're hearing already there's some minor coastal flooding happening in the usual spots. Travel, obviously, going to be impacted, too. So plan ahead if you need to be out in this thing over the weekend. Improving conditions by later Sunday afternoon. Sports, the Yankees win. They have the doubleheader today. 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Mets lost to Texas. I'm Matt Wolf. 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

JB, Long Island's only classic rock, Roger and JP. Danny Baldwin upcoming here on 102.3 WBAB, the actor, yeah, he'll be in just a little bit. Coming up next, with all the storm stuff going on, I'm sure a lot of people, and my wife included yesterday, were getting out of Dodge or trying to get flights or whatever. So you get whatever seats you get, because that's just how it was. I got a story about a guy who got the seat he got and then was not giving it up. And I think a lot of us are getting to this point. I'll tell you this story next on what happened. 102.3 WBAB, Long Island's only classic rock, Roger JP.

0: 93.3 WBAB, Long Island's only classic rock, Roger and JP. Well, whenever you fly, and especially in situations like when it's last minute, like, you know, my wife went out last minute yesterday, you get what seat you get. And, you know, she got a middle seat just because that's all that's left and if you're going to go. But, you know, sometimes, even without a storm coming or whatever, people are just, they're trying to either scam you or make a deal because they don't like the seat they got. Well, you know, now that we're all paying different prices for these seats, aisles extra, the windows extra, I think it screws you over and you can't ask for that anymore.
1: But a lot of what's happening now also is you don't get your seat number until you're checking in, until you get to the airport. There's
0: oh, really?
1: A lot of that now, especially if you buy, I'm just using
0: it's
1: Delta.
0: It's like the lowest fare, right?
1: It's a Delta Main or whatever the hell it is. Mm-hmm. A lot of times you don't get your seat until you are at the airport and you go to the counter and they give you a boarding pass. You're not going to find out till
0: Then pay the $50 more and get
1: some
0: us a
1: people can't
0: seat.
1: Fit. Not everybody. Hey, listen.
0: Then don't complain. Just go get your seat. Like, be happy you're on the plane.
1: You're talking like a rich white man, bro. Not everybody has your kind of loot.
0: No, that's not what I'm talking about. It's $41 to get the aisle seat or whatever. Like, huge number. But even if it is, be happy you got a middle seat on a plane and you're flying, because flying is so expensive.
1: Do you believe the pomposity that's going on over here?
0: Not really.
1: Like, $41 is not, it's just nothing there.
0: If you're paying $300 to fly, pay the $41.
1: Well, maybe they can't pay the extra $41.
0: Well, you're paying $300 already. Come on.
1: You don't know. Get off your high horse and out of your ivory tower.
2: I'm Rich Roger.
1: Right.
0: To be happy.
2: I don't talk to the poor people.
0: I'm
2: rich.
0: Happy with the middle seat. I don't get the big deal.
2: I take up a whole row just for me.
1: My balls are in the middle. My left leg is on the left.
2: Yeah.
1: My right leg is on the right.
2: Comfort is for me.
1: Right.
0: I wish I had a left seat for my left nut. That'd be great.
1: Stand in the bathroom. That's it.
0: So this guy gets on the plane, and he's got a window seat, and he's on TikTok. That's how we know about this. And there's a woman sitting in the aisle seat. The middle is empty. And there's a guy with a cast on his arm sitting in the window seat. That's his. He's like, oh, sorry. That's my window seat. And the woman looks up at him and goes, oh, he's got a broken arm, so it's better if he sits in that seat. He's like, what? And meanwhile, there's all the people lined up behind him waiting to get through. And people are starting to look. He's like, well,
1: better for who?
0: His arm's broken, so he sits. I don't understand that. He could sit in the middle seat the same way. What's the difference? Oh, well, the middle seat kind of sucks, and he can't. He goes,
1: kidding.
0: That's why I paid to be on the window. He goes, that's why I paid to be at the window. So I didn't book it. So she's like, oh, I thought someone nice would understand. So she brings it up a level.
1: Yeah.
0: And he's like, hold on.
1: That's when I go, listen, bitch, don't make your problems my problems. Skedaddle to the middle.
3: No, bitch.
0: Right. So it escalates a little. And he's like, really? He goes, I was talking to them nice the whole time. And now the guy at the window seat starts yelling at him. Like, come on, man, my arm, I'm broken. He's like, I don't understand what the difference is. You can sit here or there. It doesn't matter for your arm.
1: The
0: what's
1: worst
0: the big
1: part
0: deal?
1: Of this whole thing is now, however long that flight is, it's miserable. Before
0: exactly
1: you even
0: right.
1: put your seatbelt on, it's miserable.
0: Right, and the people behind are getting annoyed. The people around are starting to watch like, oh, this guy's not giving up the seat. It's so simple. The guy's got a broken arm. And he's like, hey, he goes, you'll have two armrests. He's trying to like make light of the whole thing. The guy flips out. The guy's like, oh, you know what I said? Hits the call attendant button. So one of the flight attendants has to come down. And the guy's like, listen, he wants, I'm not going to sit in the middle. I paid extra for the window and he can just sit in the middle. What's the big deal? The flight attendant's like, ma'am, you're his wife. Can you sit in the middle? Sir, would you take the aisle if she moved over? You could take the aisle. He goes, fine, I'll take the aisle. She goes, no, I really want to stretch my legs. He's like, you got to be kidding me.
1: Exactly.
0: So you won't even move for your own husband, but you want me to switch my seats?
1: Right.
0: No, absolutely not.
1: Yeah.
0: I'm not switching. So the guy had to go to the middle, and what you said is exactly right. The broken arm guy went to the middle. This guy went over to his window seat. Guy complained the whole flight. The whole flight. And meanwhile, the guy standing in the aisle goes, hey, anybody else want to trade a window seat with this guy so we can sit? You know, no, you all don't want to change your seats either. He goes, don't look at me funny.
1: Right.
0: Because the guy with the broken arm, you know, he merely made it kind of funny, but the level kept coming up. So he ended up in correct seat, but the guy moaned the whole way. He goes, longest flight of his life.
1: If I'm the window seat guy,
0: yeah.
1: I'm putting my headphones in and singing. out loud.
0: I love windows.
1: No, I'm just putting like whatever music I'm listening to. I'm going after the rails on a crazy. I'm putting on a whole Ozzy and I'm going to sing off key the whole time.
3: Yeah, I love it.
0: I mean, why do people even ask? You can't. It's hard to ask now because people are paying extra for those seats because you have to. That's what they're doing.
1: I'm not asking anything.
0: That's how it's going. Never. Scratch. The seat you get's the seat you get.
1: Go scratch your ass.
0: Sorry, bro.
1: Don't ask me for nothing.
0: All right, it's time for the $1,000 cash keyword. 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
1: 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Put in the word nice. You have your shot to win $1,000. Just get it in by 8:30. Good luck to ya.
0: All right, now let's see how the roads are doing. And here's Matt.
4: All right, guys, good morning. You're 102.3 WBAB, Brown's Jeep and Patchogue, Long Island traffic. Southern State westbound, definitely a little lighter than normal right now from 110 out to the Meadowbrook. It's not perfect, but you have pockets of slowdowns. Overall, you're in good shape. Watch out, though. You do get a little heavier when you hit the area of Hempstead Lake, as usual, into the Queens Line. LIE, that's doing well both ways at the Sag Sunken Meadow and the Sag to Coast. A little heavy now northbound from the Southern State up to Pine Air Drive. LIRR, Port Jefferson branch delays. Everything else is on or close. Again, the MTA says all lines will be fully operational this weekend throughout the storm, but as always, got to keep your eyes on the train time app for any updates, cancellations, things of that nature. And if you plan on flying today, tomorrow, throughout the weekend, brace yourself. You know it's going to get ugly. Keep an eye on your airline carrier apps for the latest information on delays and cancellations. 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
0: 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And you got to earn 30. Maybe you win the money. Coming up next, we will update things with Rich Hoffman from News 12. Everything that's going on, weather-wise, when we're going to get hit, how it's going to go, when it's going to end. All
1: and
0: of
1: if
0: it.
1: You're sitting in your car saying, hey, but what happened to Daniel Baldwin?
0: Yep.
1: We were wondering the same thing.
0: We're not sure. trying to get in touch with him. He's just running a little late. It's possible.
1: You guys ran promos all day yesterday saying Daniel Baldwin was going to be in the studio.
0: You must be around here somewhere.
1: We did. If anybody's seen Daniel Baldwin, tell him to give us a call.
0: 102.3 WBAB, Long Island's only classic rock. 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

0: 102.3 WBAB, Long Island's only classic rock, Roger and JP. Well, with the storm coming in, everybody's looking at how's it going to hit us? How much rain are we going to have? How is the wind going to be? When's it going to start? When's it going to end?
1: On the phones right now, we have a very stressed out looking Rich Hoffman, meteorologist from News 12.
0: I didn't think you looked stressed out.
1: What's going on, Rich?
2: I think it's the old age.
1: Yeah.
2: That's what it is.
0: Hey, Rich, thanks for coming on because we know you're just crazy busy this morning. So what's the latest of what we're getting? You know, it's obviously moving in a different direction than we're used to storms coming, and it's, as of yesterday, going to be closer to us. Is all this still true? Is it going to be closer and more than we thought?
2: Yeah, that's one of the things that we are looking at. And each part of Long Island is going to see different aspects. The shoreline, South America Road, south of Montauk Highway, be prepared for flooding. We now have a coastal flood warning all of Long Island, North Shore, South Shore. So the next couple of high tides through Sunday evening, there's going to be potential water in the streets. You got to move your cars. If you live near the water, you've done this before, be alert for that. The X factor here is how much rain with the wind. That's going to lead to power outages. So Saturday morning, you may wake up with a torrential downpour. Next thing you know, your lights are flickering. And, you know, with a saturated ground with these strong winds, there's going to be, you know, potential island-wide power outages going through Sunday morning. So the coastal flooding, the heavy rain coming down, the strong gusty winds, there's a lot of the aspects that we get typically with nor'easters. But this one's in September. They typically October, November, December, you know, we talk about them through the winter time, but this one has a little tropical connection as well. So we can pull in some tropical moisture and get some really heavy downpours that parts of Long Island could get up to 6 inches of rain.
1: Richie,
0: what?
1: Something just
0: six.
1: Something just popped out of me, but so did 6 inches of rain.
0: Oh my God.
1: When you start talking about multiple high times, that's very Sandy-esque.
0: Oh, multiple high tides.
2: And, you know,
0: is that what it was?
2: Yeah. This is not that, but if people remember Irene, the one before, 2011. So that, you know, that was like a 3 to 4 foot in some of the streets. I think it's going to be less than that, but we have to watch the low tides. Everyone thinks about high tides. You got to see the low tides. How much did the water recede during low tide? If it doesn't go down, that means the next one's going to be worse, and then the next one's going to be worse.
1: Yeah.
2: So we have high tides this morning through 11 o'clock, then tonight, and then that's what we're watching, 1, 2 o'clock this afternoon. Did the tide go down? If you still have water at the top of your dock, it's only going to get worse tonight into tomorrow.
0: Oh, that's a good point. And the moon is not helping, right?
2: That's the other X factor with this. Yeah. Typically, when we get the Sandy, what was different with Sandy, we had more of a south wind. If we had a south wind, we would be in a lot more trouble with this flooding. But we have more of a northerly wind. So we're going to watch Port Jeff. We're going to watch Kings Point. We're going to watch Oyster Bay, Riverhead, downtown Riverhead. And then Point Lookout, those areas, the back bays with that north wind, that's another thing that we're going to be watching. That's that X factor on how much of the wind and the full moon's going to play. You just got to be alert all weekend. You're not going to get super stressed. You're going to watch it, and you're going to adjust on the fly.
1: Rich, you got your A game going today, bro.
2: And we got concerts tonight, too. We got concerts. We got marathons. We got
0: so
2: Iron
0: much.
2: Man.
0: Well, so much stuff.
1: Everything but the Iron Man is and AC/DC tonight is canceled.
0: No,
1: AC/DC is not, you know, everything but. Right,
0: right. That's still
2: yeah, it's going to be some hard travel tomorrow at times. You know, today, you know, this evening, I know people got sports going on. I think some games may play this afternoon. Some of the rain today may

0: in Center Reach by 2 o'clock this afternoon. So it's an adjustment. After 2 o'clock, the threat of rain goes up. Yeah. And then by 7 o'clock, it's pretty much raining everywhere.
1: Right.
0: And then overnight, it's tomorrow, it gets heavier and so forth and so on. And then it's on and off pockets of heavy rain through the weekend.
2: What time do you think this thing is out of here on Sunday?
0: The worst of it is winding down Sunday afternoon. I still think we get some gusty winds. I still think it's raining Sunday afternoon. But it's a different factor from what we saw Saturday night than on Sunday afternoon into Monday.
1: Okay. All there right, it is.
2: We know you got to get back at it.
0: So
2: thanks.
0: I will be also live.
1: All right, 102.3 WBAB, Roger and JP. All right, there was some Rich Hoffman and what's going on this weekend as we make our way toward the storm and a whole weekend of rain. I mean, really, late tonight is when, later on today, it's into tonight, whatever, but the heavy rain starting later tonight and then through tomorrow into Sunday and then fading a bit so that half a Sunday might be somewhat salvageable, but listen, the flooding and the tides and all that stuff, it's going to hang around.
2: And again, you know, if anybody has seen Daniel Baldwin, he was supposed to be here.
1: Yeah.
2: He's not here.
1: It's very odd that he wouldn't be in touch with us, so I don't know what happened.
2: If you find him, you know, maybe give him a lift.
1: Yes. Oh, I really want to talk to him, too.
2: Let him borrow your cell phone, something, anything.
1: It's time for looking at the traffic, and here's Matt.
3: Roger, 102.3 WBAB, Brown's Jeep and Patchogue, Long Island traffic. Southern State westbound, how often do I get to say this? No issues from the Sacta Coast over to 110, but you do get a little sticky once you're at 110. Pockets of some stop-and-go action out to the Wantagh. LIE westbound, slowdowns there too at the Seaford Oyster Bay. Still pretty much a decent ride, though, out to Glen Cove Road. Sunrise Highway westbound, Lakeland Avenue to the Oakdale Merge. Not perfect, not awful either, even better once you get past the park right out to 231. LIRR, Port Jefferson branch delays, everything else on or close. Matt Wolf, that's your 102.3 WBAB Browns Jeep in Patchogue, Long Island traffic.
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8: So we'll start to feel the effects of this nor'easter beginning later today with light to moderate rain happening after 4 or 5 o'clock. It's tomorrow when all of this really ramps up. Overall, look for 1 to 3 inches possible of rain. Wind gusts of 30 to 55 miles per hour possible. Conditions get worse the further east you go. Flood warning is in effect. There's already been some minor flooding in the usual spots. Beach erosion, too. North Shore, not getting out of this too, since the winds will be coming directly out of the northeast. The problem is it looks like to be a long duration event. That'll basically cause a lot of headaches too in terms of travel. Plan ahead if you need to venture out into all of this over the weekend and be safe. Sports, the Yankees won. They'll play a doubleheader today. CC Sabathia gets his number retired and his plaque in Monument Park today as well. The Mets lost to Texas. I'm Matt Wolf. 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

0: 102.3 WBAB, Long Island's only classic rock, Roger and JP. Well, we've been wondering where Daniel Baldwin is because he was going to be here at 7:45. And we've been in touch with his cell phone and everything and got no contact, so we don't know where he is.
1: What happened to it? Where did it go?
2: Apparently even Rudy Giuliani's looking for him.
0: I mean, being a famous actor, you never know if suddenly, I don't know if he got a movie role and he took off back to Hollywood. We don't know.
2: Yeah, okay.
0: We just don't know at this moment. Good morning, BAB. You have some idea?
3: BAB, I got Daniel Baldwin. We're in a bar in Massapequa Park.
0: What's going on? Are you on your way?
3: Hey, listen, Daniel, I was a cop in the NYPD, and Daniel Baldwin broke a hotel room into little pieces.
0: Oh, yeah. He told us, I think, part of maybe that story. We don't know.
2: You were there for that?
3: Listen, they wanted me to tase him, and I would. I know you're a big tase me bro, JT.
2: I am.
3: But that he was so, I can't say a lot because of liability.
2: Right.
3: But he was so drugged up, we were afraid we would kill him.
0: He told the story of cops being at the door and not wanting to let him into the hotel room, that kind of thing, you know?
3: Oh, yeah. We had to call family members in to try and talk to him.
0: Oh, boy.
3: That were in the NYPD. This is many years ago.
0: Yeah. He told us that story.
3: Yeah, they're a great bunch, the Baldwins from Massapequa Park.
2: So you were saying that your initial statement is a lie and you're not in a bar with Daniel Baldwin?
3: My wife is cracking up. We're both retired NYPD.
2: Nice.
3: We dealt with him all the time.
2: Yeah.
3: I don't know where Daniel Baldwin is, but I'll tell you what, for AC/DC tickets, I'll go out and look for him if you want.
2: Hold on. You know what? Hold on. Let me see if we got something left over from yesterday.
3: No. I'm just kidding you. Listen, you guys are the best. Love your show.
2: Thank you.
3: I just wanted to call and have a good laugh at the Baldwin's expense.
0: Hey, you and your wife have a good, safe weekend. Thank you, bud.
3: Hey,
0: appreciate
3: listen, you guys are the best.
2: Yeah.
3: Thank you very much.
2: Later, bye-bye,
3: guys.
2: Yeah, have a good weekend. Anyway.
0: With Daniel Baldwin in a bar in Massapequa.
2: And the search for Daniel continues.
0: All right.
2: Well, we thought we had him.
0: Yep. All right. That wasn't where he was. Okay. Coming up next, though. We will do the Roger and JP Top 10, brought to you by College Hunks Hauling Junk and College Hunks Moving.
2: Tell you what, though.
0: A music list. You'll kill it.
2: How great would it be if we got a call from somebody at the third precinct? Yeah, Daniel's not going to make it. He's a little held up.
0: From the stories he tells, I mean, you never know.
2: I know.
0: All right, Top 10 list coming next. Traffic now with Matt.
4: Gentlemen, your 102.3 WBAB, Brad's Jeep and Patchogue, Long Island traffic, Southern State eastbound from Newbridge Road to Wantagh Avenue, a little on the heavy side. It's not a long stretch, though. You know the drill. Jerusalem Avenue to the south can bypass that if it makes sense for you. Seaford Oyster Bay, 110, Deer Park Avenue, even the Sacta Coast, no problems to report. Northern State, Comac Road to 110 is in good shape. 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Brown's Jeep and Patchogue, Long Island traffic.
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0: 102.3 WBAB, Roger and JP's top 10 list brought to you by College Hunks Hauling Junk and College Hunks Moving. So today, very thematic for obvious reasons, the top 10 classic rock songs with rain in the title. Rain in the title of the song.
2: Rain song.
0: Rain song, Led Zeppelin, number 6. Brett.
10: Show me Nelson after the rain.
0: No Nelson making the list. Oh,
10: unreal.
0: So sorry. No,
2: this
0: does
2: list
0: not make it.
2: Is prejudiced against schlock rock.
11: It's a great song.
0: And they're a great band and good looking.
2: Who'll stop the rain? Right, is that it?
0: No, nope. Who'll stop the rain? No. CCR did not make it.
2: No, I meant that. Wasn't I just saying after the rain? See what I was doing? I was actually so musically inclined.
10: And all the pain.
2: Combining two together
0: after
2: right there.
0: Yeah, he knows more than the title.
2: Apparently.
0: Oh, boy. Look at That's a scary thing.
2: It is.
0: 631-250-1023.
2: He'll belt out four Wu-Tang songs in a row.
11: That's right.
2: You can't push him in the corner.
0: No, cannot. Let's see if you can get the whole list. You guys should be able to. And there's a bounty prize, of course, AC/DC tickets for tonight, right before the rain, at MetLife Stadium. Good luck. 631-250-1023 is the top 10. 102.3 WBAB, Long Island's only classic rock. 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

0: 102.3 WBAB, Long Island's only classic rock. Roger and JP. Top 10 list this morning, very thematic for what we're going to go through this weekend. Top 10 classic rock songs with the word rain in some form in the title. 631-250-1023. 9 out of 10 of the songs have the word rain as is. Another one has a slightly different form of the word. Take your guesses. Good morning. Go ahead.
1: Hey, guys. How about Rain on the Scarecrow by John Cougar?
0: Number 4. Very good. Hi, Roger. JP's top 10.
2: Ooh, Rain or Me.
0: That's a Rain or Me is not in the top 10. Sorry.
3: That's a different rain.
0: Yeah, it is a different
3: That's
0: rain.
3: That's R-E-I-G-N.
0: Actually. That's right. Hi, B-A-B.
4: Good morning, Roger and JP. How about CCR? Have you ever seen the rain?
0: Number 2. Good one. Huge song. Hi, Roger and JP.
5: Hi. Happy Friday. How about Raindrops Keep Falling on My Head?
0: Nah, it's not classic rock, but I know the one you're talking about. I think BJ Thomas, maybe. Hi, BAB. You're on.
6: Hey, I'm 2 months early. How about November Rain?
0: Yeah, number 1. GNR, November Rain.
6: One.
0: Very good. All right, you're doing great. 4 out of 10.
3: I'm going to come in and save the day here. Ready?
0: Are you really?
3: Possibly the greatest air drumming song of all time.
0: Mm.
3: Fool in the Rain from Led Zeppelin.
0: Number 3. The only band with 2 on the list. 631-250-1023. Good luck. And the Zeppelin, neither of the Zeppelin songs are the bounty. But there is a bounty prize on a song from a huge band. Good luck. More of your guesses coming up next. Right now, it's time for Traffic with Matt.
7: 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The LIE from Straight Path all the way out to Sunnyside Boulevard. No issues. It's a good ride. It's like everyone is staying home already with this storm coming in. Southern State from the Heckscher Interchange over to New Highway. Also a good run as well. Sunrise Highway, no problems both ways at the Oakdale Merge. LIRR is on or close. Again, the MTA says as of now, all lines will be operational this weekend throughout the storm. But as always, keep the Train Time app handy for any updates there. I'm Matt Wolf. That's your 102.3 WBAB Browns Jeep in Patchogue, Long Island traffic.
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0: 102.3 WBAB, Roger JP's top 10 list, 631-250-1023. It's a list of the top 10 classic rock songs with rain in the title. Good morning. What's your guess?
13: How you doing? What about Boxer Rain by the Grateful Dead?
0: No, it was like the next couple. Didn't make the top 10. Great song, but didn't make it.
13: Okay.
0: Hi, BAB, you're on.
14: How about Rainy Day Woman, Bob Dylan?
0: Yes, numbers 12 and 35. Number 5, very good. All right, 631-250-1023. 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
3: Is there a song, Rainy Day Woman? 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
0: That's what he just guessed.
3: I don't have my headphones on. Sorry about that.
0: 631-250-1023.
3: I literally didn't have my headphones on.
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3: Anybody see Daniel Baldwin?
0: Here's Wolfie.
7: High winds, flooding, beach erosion, had a lot of rain to go with it. That's what we're looking at with this nor'easter on approach here for the weekend. They're still fine-tuning parts of the forecast, but conditions will start to go downhill later this afternoon after 4 or 5 o'clock. We'll see that moderate to light rain coming in. Then it ramps up in a big way Saturday into Saturday night. Winds will be between 30 and 55 miles per hour, 1 to 3 inches of rain overall possible. Could be pockets of heavier rain, too, depending on where you are. The further east you go, basically, the messier it gets. Flood warning now in effect. We're hearing already there's some minor coastal flooding happening in the usual spots. Travel, obviously, going to be impacted, too. So plan ahead if you need to be out in this thing over the weekend. Improving conditions by later Sunday afternoon. Sports, the Yankees win. They have the doubleheader today. C.C. Sabathia gets his number retired later today and his plaque in Monument Park. Mets lost to Texas. I'm Matt Wolf. 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

0: 101.3 WBAB, Long Island's only classic rock. Roger and JP playing Petty just reminded me of Louisiana Rain from Petty off Them Torpedoes. Great. It's like my favorite Petty song, but no, not even close for this top 10 of the top 10 classic rock songs with Rain in the title. 631-250-1023. Good morning. Go ahead.
1: Yeah, hi. What about the song with the idiot in the bumblebee suit? I think it's called There's No Rain.
0: Blind Melon No Rain with the idiot in the bumblebee suit is number 9. Very good.
1: Thank you.
0: Good job. Hi, B.A.B.
2: Hi, Red Rain?
0: No, Red Rain didn't make it. No, it's further down on the list, like 20. I thought it would be higher, but no.
3: What about Let It Rain from Clapton?
0: Yeah, number 10. There you go. All right, so that leaves 1, 2 left.
3: Rainbow in the Dark.
0: No, didn't make the list. 631-250-1023. Good luck. Run down the whole list, too. 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

0: 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Roger and JP. All right, top 10 list final guesses for the top 10 classic rock songs with rain in the title. With what's going on this weekend, you know, probably sitting in the office, you guys probably trying to think of all the rain songs you can. Try to do it without, like, searching on the internet. That's the challenge. But let's see if you can get the rest of this. And the bounty prize is on a song from a, you know, not a super well-known song, from a huge band. Good morning, BAB. You think you know what it is? Go ahead.
1: How about Rain by the Beatles?
0: There's the bounty, Rain by the Beatles, number 8. Very good.
2: All right, congrats. You got a pair of tickets to the show tonight, AC/DC at MetLife Stadium, and it's not supposed to start raining until after about 1 a.m., so I think you're going to be okay. Hold on, all right?
1: You got it.
0: Hang on, bud.
3: I don't even know this song.
0: No?
3: No, what album's on?
4: Revolver. Brand new music.
3: Yeah. I'm never the biggest Beatles fan.
0: Yeah, right. That'll do it.
3: I know the number ones
0: exactly.
3: And some other stuff, but I'm not.
0: Yeah, I mean, that's most people, you know? But so Rain from the Beatles was the bounty. So here is the full top 10 list. Classic rock songs with rain in the title. Number 10, Eric Clapton, Let It Rain. Number 9, Blind Melon, No Rain. Number 8, The Beatles, Rain. Number 7, the only one you guys didn't get, Counting Crows, Rain King.
3: Oh, my God. Yep. I actually like that song.
0: Yeah, it's a good song. Number 6, Rain Song, Led Zeppelin. Number 5, Rainy Day Women, numbers 12 and 35, Bob Dylan. Number 4, Rain on the Scarecrow from Mellencamp. Number 3, Fool in the Rain from Zeppelin. Number 2, Have You Ever Seen the Rain from CCR. And the number 1 classic rock song with rain in the title, November Rain from Guns N' Roses.
3: Isn't there a song called Rainy Day Women?
0: He's kidding, folks. If you didn't hear it earlier, he guessed it right after someone else guessed it because he didn't hear it.
3: I didn't have my headphones in.
0: Yeah. That's the joke.
3: It's called The Bring Back.
0: That's what it is.
3: In the radio biz.
0: Top 10 brought to you by College Hunks, Hauling Junk. College Hunks moving. We will do another one, of course, Monday morning at 8:30. Next, 10 songs in a row, commercial free to start off your work day.
2: Monday morning when we'll still be searching for Daniel Baldwin.
0: There's another bring back. Wow. Yep. He was going to be here like an hour ago and never showed up, and we had no contact with him. So very weird. We hope he's okay. 10 o'clock this morning, the next $1,000 cash keyword. Right now, let's check out. He would laugh.
3: I know he would.
0: Right now, traffic. And here's Matt.
5: Your 102.3 WBAB Brown's Jeep in Patchogue, Long Island traffic. Westbound Southern State is doing okay from the Seaford Oyster Bay over to the Meadowbrook, moving well. Meadowbrook, Wanta, both look good in either direction. The LIE westbound, gets a little busy now as you close in on Glen Cove Road, then into Lake Success. Overall, though, you look pretty good out to the Cross Island. LIRR is running on or close. Again, MTA says the trains will be operational this weekend, but you got to keep the MTA app handy for any delays, cancellations, things of that nature. Same deal if you're planning on flying from today right through Sunday night. The storm is just going to be a prolonged event, so expect cancellations, delays, that sort of thing. Stay up to speed. Stay safe this weekend. I'm Matt Wolf. That's your 102.3 WBAV Brown's Jeep in Patchogue, Long Island traffic.
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0: 102.3 WBAB, Long Island's only classic rock, Roger and JP. Coming up next, I witnessed a transformation yesterday, like I've never seen before. And that transformation was by my wife of 35 years. She changed in front of my eyes. I'll tell you about it next. Totally different person.
1: For the better?
0: For the better.
1: Okay.
0: Totally changed. I'll tell you what, maybe she's a witch.
1: You're saying
0: it's possible.
1: Maybe she's a witch.
0: Somehow she just changes forms. I'll tell you about it next. 102.3 WBAB. Right, right. Long Island's only classic rock, Roger JP.

0: 102.3 WBAB, Long Island's only classic rock, Roger and JP. So yesterday afternoon, my wife of 35 years, I saw her completely change into a whole different person. This transformation was unbelievable. She set a Guinness World Record for packing.
1: For what?
0: And I believe we have a similar thing with our wives. It takes a while for them to pack. It takes us no time to pack.
1: My wife gets a three-day head start.
0: Yes. Usually 3 days out is, crap, I didn't get anything done today. Too much else going on. I should have started packing. I'm like, you got 3 days. You'll be all right. At 2 days, she's like, I got a little bit, but not enough. I'm not, each day mentioning it, right? And trying to get there. And then it's last minute anyway.
1: Right.
0: Right.
1: And then I always have to say the exact same thing. You know, you're not going to the middle of the Amazon. If you need something,
0: right?
1: There's a Walgreens right on the corner of Happy and Healthy right over there.
0: All right. We're living the same life when it comes to our wives packing.
1: Same
0: exact thing. Yesterday, so Sunday she was supposed to go to Florida to her parents, right? Go down, her dad's in the hospital, that kind of thing. So she was going to go Sunday. So because of the storm, yesterday, she's like, she goes, it doesn't look like I should be. I'm like, you're right. Let's look at flights. Sure enough, it's 1 o'clock in the afternoon. I start looking. I'm like, there's a 4. And there's a 5 o'clock flight out of MacArthur. Ooh, I don't know if I can make that. I didn't get enough. I'm like, I know this.
1: You can do this.
0: But you can do it, can't you? So by 1:30, then she kicks it in. She goes, all right, I'm going to try to do this. At 2 o'clock, I'll let you know to click the flight. Because you have to be at MacArthur at like 3:15 for a 5 o'clock flight, 3:30, somewhere in there, it's probably safe.
1: I feel like you could just whistle real loud. They'll hold the plane for you. You just get there whenever at MacArthur.
0: Four seats left.
1: Okay.
0: I click on it. I look at the seats. It shows none seats left.
1: Okay.
0: But because it had +4 in the front, if you already have a seat on another flight, you can change over, I guess, and get one of those 4 she found out on the app.
1: Okay.
0: So at 2 o'clock, she goes, I'm going for it. I'm like, all right, let's go. Like a whirlwind. She's going and she's packing stuff. And I'm like, I click it. I'm like, you sure? All right, 2:15. I click the seat. We take the seat. And wouldn't you know, 3:15, we walk out the door. I'm like, who are you?
1: Right.
0: How does this even happen?
1: Now you need to make her remember that moment.
0: Oh, yeah, absolutely.
1: So when she's freaking out, you got to go, yo.
0: Remember when?
1: Remember that time?
0: And
1: everything worked out? Calm the F down.
0: Right. So she left on Thursday instead of Sunday, and she was staying through next Friday.
1: So it's more days.
0: And from Friday, she's going to Baltimore because Kelly's getting married, and Courtney's going to be here because they're going to go get the dress on Saturday. So she had a couple. It's a complex packing. It's not one place, one stop.
1: Right.
0: So all of that together, I'm like,
1: got done.
0: That is a huge change. In 35 years, I've never seen it.
1: Congratulations.
0: It's changed.
1: It's when you turn around and like, you don't know how hot this makes me.
0: Yeah.
1: Real quick, before you go, let's get one out and I'll take it right to the airport. We'll both go with a pep in our step. How do you think?
0: Right. Like, who are you?
1: Yeah.
0: Guinness rang the phone. I picked it up. I'm like, yes, it's a world record.
1: It.
0: Print it. Send the certificate, please. This is something I've never seen.
1: Yeah.
0: And on the way out, she said, thank you to Guinness and the Academy.
1: Right.
0: Like, I can't even believe who you are right now.
1: Most of all, I'd like to thank Jesus Christ, my Lord and Savior.
0: That's right. She gets in the car. We're driving to MacArthur. She goes, oh, no. I forgot my little thing with jewelry, earrings, or a necklace, or whatever. I don't even have any jewelry on.
1: Okay.
0: I'm like, don't worry about it. Don't worry about it. I said, I see Courtney on Sunday, maybe. I'll send it with her, and you'll see her in Florida. Right? She gets to the airport. I come home. Like, I don't see it anywhere. I'm going, she's got it. She just doesn't even know she's got it. Sure enough, like, check your bags. I think you got it.
1: Yeah.
0: Oh, great. Best news ever. So she forgot nothing major.
1: Right.
0: Let's go. Next time we have a trip, she'll forget about this completely.
1: And then you get back from MacArthur. You sit down on a couch or a chair, whatever the hell. You just go.
0: Like, all right, there it is.
1: It's empty.
0: I look around and everything's okay.
1: And with a storm coming, I don't have anybody worried about anything. There's no nervous Nelly chirping in my ear about what
0: I'm worried about a thing. The house is locked down. All the furniture outside in the backyard has been cleaned up, moved away from the pool and anything else that could damage things. I don't know. Everything's fine. Pool's covered. Everybody's ready to go. It'll be all right. As long as the roof doesn't blow off, we're okay.
1: It's amazing.
0: All right, you guys, have a good day today. A lot of rain coming. One thing that's not canceled, AC/DC at MetLife tonight, as of now, looks good because the rain won't start till after the show is over. So on the way, 3 o'clock, there's going to be a block of AC/DC. 5 o'clock, there's a block of AC/DC. And then after the show, there is an after-concert rock block. So if you're at the show, you can listen on the app. And if you're here, it's going to start, I think, 11 and go to like 2 hours of AC/DC. So enjoy it. Yep.
1: We are?
0: Good stuff.
1: This place?
0: Live versions, all sorts of
1: Two
0: stuff.
1: 2 hours?
0: Yep.
1: Huh.
0: Yeah. So whether you go to the concert or not,
1: did you you'll be good. Kidnap the program director?
0: Tied him up in a corner and said, let me do this, bro.
1: Something along those lines.
0: And of course, all weekend we'll keep you up to date on what's going on. And of course, you guys too. You can call in and talk to Rocky and Pete Rizzo and everybody's on the air over the weekend. 631-250-1023. Let them know what you're seeing, because that's what we do here, right? We all let the Law of Long yeah. Island know what's happening, and of course WBAB.com with pictures and all that stuff.
1: Most importantly, if anybody finds Daniel Baldwin,
0: who went missing as of 7:45 this morning,
1: feel free to reach out to us.
0: We still haven't heard from him.
1: Nope.
0: Oh well, hope he's okay. Hope you guys are okay this weekend. We'll talk to you again Monday morning, 5:30 to 10, broadcasting live from the College Hunks Hauling Junk and College Hunks Moving Studio. Have a good weekend.
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17: 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All right, let's do this. Wind advisory through Sunday morning. All of Long Island, nope, nobody gets out of it. Gusty winds, high 69 today. Windy with rain kicking in tonight, low 57, and then rainy and windy tomorrow and Sunday. Potential flooding, just a big old mess. High 63 both days in Quorum and Massapequa. 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And that's your WBAB Long Island weather from our island-wide weather desk.

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1: 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I'd love to hear some Billy Joel, Piano Man. Thank you very much.

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0: Long Island's only classic rock, 102.3 WBAB, including Billy Joel in that set of tunes for Johnny Blaze on the open mic. Now, how would you like to jam with Liberty DeVito? He is going to be one of the featured musicians at Rock and Roll Fantasy Camp in New York City next month. 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

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Next shot at Roger and JP's Go Find Yourself. 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
1: We know, I get it. Running 5 feet in the rain sounded like a challenge, even for Roger. 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But stay dry, stay safe.
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12: 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All right, let's do this. Wind advisory through Sunday morning. All of Long Island, nope, nobody gets out of it. Gusty winds, high 69 today. Windy with rain kicking in tonight, low 57, and then rainy and windy tomorrow and Sunday. Potential flooding, just a big old mess. High 63 both days in Quorum and Massapequa. 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
17: 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All right, let's do this. Wind advisory through Sunday morning. All of Long Island, nope, nobody gets out of it. Gusty winds, high 69 today. Windy with rain kicking in tonight, low 57, and then rainy and windy tomorrow and Sunday. Potential flooding, just a big old mess. High 63 both days in Quorum and Massapequa. 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And that's your WBAB Long Island weather from our island-wide weather desk.

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0: 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So, yeah, that's easy. 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

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While you're pretending to work. Or whatever the hell you're doing right now.

Queen on 102.3 WBAB for Tommy Ladds down in Florida, formerly from Long Island. He's getting ready to celebrate his birthday this weekend. Clunk, clunk, early beer mug birthday. Cheers for you, Tommy. Hope you have an awesome birthday weekend and maybe some of that birthday magic will win you $1,000. Got another chance to win Roger and JP's GoFund Yourself with your next cash keyword on the way at 2 on BAB.

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19: 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All right, let's do this. Wind advisory through Sunday morning. All of Long Island, nope, nobody gets out of it. Gusty winds, high 69 today. Windy with rain kicking in tonight, low 57, and then rainy and windy tomorrow and Sunday. Potential flooding, just a big old mess. High 63 both days in Quorum and Massapequa. 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

0: 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The final countdown to tonight's AC/DC show at MetLife. And we've got one heck of a post-concert rock block for you tonight, starting at 11. It's an hour long because it's a long ride home from MetLife. And if you're not going to the show, bonus for you with an hour of AC/DC tonight at 11 on BAB. And pretty good that you got the morning off tomorrow to recover, because the Roger and JP 5 Foot Fun Run, it's been canceled. Yeah, because of all of the rain and the weather. No worries though, you'll have fun from home without getting rain drenched, because we'll be setting you up with free tickets all this weekend for you to see Matt Rife at UBS. So all good things. And speaking of winning, Alexa, she's in for Joe Rock. She's got your chance at Roger and JP's Go Fund Yourself. So $1,000 is coming your way in just a few minutes. This is Dominique. Have a great time tonight at AC/DC and an awesome weekend. Keep dry and be good.
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What's up? 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
19: 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Don't worry, we're keeping you posted on that nor'easter happening this weekend. Right now, just a lot of clouds and wind, high of 69. It's going to be dropping to 56 tonight. You're going to see lots of rain and wind really early tomorrow and pretty much for the rest of the day. Right now, it's 67 at 102.3 WBAV, Long Island's only classic rock.

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It's Alexa Neo on 102.3 WBAB, Long Island's only classic rock. If you know me, you know how much I love Halloween. It's my favorite holiday. And I love a good haunted house to kind of kick off the spooky season, right? So last year, I went to Gateway's Haunted Playhouse for the first time ever. I've heard great things about it. And let me tell you, when I went, I was genuinely so scared. I think sometimes you think, okay, like haunted house, like it's funny. It's what? No, like this was so intense. It was fantastic. It was so much fun. You have to go check it out. But it was so scary. So if you want to kick off Halloween the right way, go be a little scared, sweat a little bit. You got to go to Gateway's Haunted Playhouse in Belport.

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1: 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They didn't do it right. I'll tell you about that.
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0: 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It's Alexa Neo on 102.3 WBAB, Long Island's only classic rock. Happy Friday. 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And today's First Responder Friday honoree is Nick Babino, nominated by his friend Danny, who is also a fellow firefighter. Nick Babino is an active member of the Levittown Fire Department. He has 57 years in the fire department and turned 95 on August 14th. He's the oldest active member of the department, and he still shows up to trainings, calls, and meetings. Honorary Chief Nick Babino is an example and role model for everyone in Engine 5 and the Levittown Fire Department. So, Nick, thank you for everything that you do for the community. As a small thank you, we're going to hook you up with a gift card to the pizzeria. And if there is a first responder in your life that you know and love and you would like to nominate them for First Responder Friday, head on over to WBAB.com.
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102.3 WBAB, Long Island's only classic rock. Yep, you're hearing a somewhat familiar voice. It's JP. Just stopped into the station to pick up a charger as I was about to head into go to the AC/DC show at MetLife Stadium. And the show has been canceled. I repeat, the AC/DC show tonight has been canceled. MetLife Stadium on their Instagram posted, due to the severe wind warnings in place for New York and New Jersey, this evening the AC/DC show at MetLife Stadium will not take place tonight. The decision was made by public safety authorities and consultation with weather experts to prioritize the safety of fans and all those involved in the show, blah, blah, blah. Additional information will be released shortly. So, as soon as we have any more information regarding rescheduling or refunds or any of that stuff, we will get that to you. You know, in the middle of all storm information and everything else, we'll get you all the information you could possibly need about the AC/DC show. The Rock Block will continue. We'll do one now, and then we'll do one again at 5 o'clock. And then tonight, 2 hours of AC/DC starting at 11 o'clock. All right? So no show, but there'll be a concert tonight on the radio. It's 102.3 WBAB, Long Island's only classic rock.

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Coming to the Tillis Center, Roger Daltrey from The Who, October 3rd. Ringo Starr and his all-star band playing Forest Hill Stadium on October the 1st. Coming to the Paramount in Huntington, October 15th, Foghat. Journey plays the Nassau Coliseum on November 7th. Coming to Flagstar at

0: Asbury Music Fair, Chicago, November 13th. 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
3: 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Don't worry, we're keeping you posted on that nor'easter happening this weekend. Right now, just a lot of clouds and wind. High of 69. It's going to be dropping to 56 tonight. You're going to see lots of rain and wind really early tomorrow and pretty much for the rest of the day. Right now, it's 67 at 102.3 WBAV, Long Island's only classic rock.

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What's up? It's Alexa and Neo. How would you like to score $1,000? 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

0: 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How's it going? I'm Alexa Neo in for Joe Rock today. And speaking of Joe Rock, how would you like to attend Rock and Roll Fantasy Camp with Joe Rock in the city next month? 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

102.3 WBAB, Long Island's only classic rock. It's Alexa Neo. I guess this is a pretty hot topic for Long Island, but I saw a TikTok yesterday and someone was asking, what is the best buffalo chicken slice here on Long Island? And I saw a lot of great answers, but I just want to put out one of my personal favorite buffalo chicken slices on the island. It's got to be Pizzaiola over in North Babylon. They're also a WBAB Long Island legend. And apparently they discovered the buffalo chicken slice. So if you've never tried it, you got to go check them out.

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1: I'm Pete Rizzo with your 102.3 WBAB, Browns Chief and Patchogue, Long Island traffic. This coming nor'easter is already rearing its ugly head. Fallen tree on the Wonton northbound by the southern entrance, exit W4. Stop and go through the area as that gets cleared off. High winds already kicking up, and they're not letting up all weekend long. Accident on the Seaford Oyster Bay southbound between exits 2 and 3, blocking two lanes of traffic. And heavy volume on Sunrise eastbound between Babylon Turnpike and Beach Street. 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And that is your 102.3 WBAB, Browns Chief and Patchogue, Long Island traffic.
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12: 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Don't worry, we're keeping you posted on that nor'easter happening this weekend. Right now, just a lot of clouds and wind, high of 69. It's going to be dropping to 56 tonight. You're going to see lots of rain and wind really early tomorrow and pretty much for the rest of the day. Right now, it's 67 at 102.3 WBAV Long Island's only classic rock.

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102.3 WBAB. It's Lex and Neo. So if you know me, you know how much I love Halloween. So I was at Target a couple weeks ago and I was like, you know what? I'm by the candy aisle. Let me stock up. Let me prepare myself for all the trick-or-treaters I'm going to get, even though every year I only get like 2-3 max. That's a whole other story. But anyways, I bought all this candy and I'm like already like getting through it. Like I have no self-control. I put it in a cute little glass jar just so it can look nice. And every time I pass it, I'm like, just grab a little something. Let me grab a Sour Patch, a Reese's. Oh my God, all the Reese's are gone now. No self-control, but that's okay.

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1: Here's your 102.3 WBAB, Brown's Jeep and Patchogue, Long Island traffic. Bit of good news and bad news on the Wanton northbound by the southern entrance. That fallen tree's been cleared. Bad news, traffic is still very slow in the area. This on top of already heavy delays on the southern eastbound from Merrick Avenue and Wanton Parkway. And sidebar, if you haven't left for the AC/DC show at MetLife, stay home. If you're on your way, turn back now. Show's been rescheduled to next Friday due to the high voltage winds. And this traffic report brought to you by Affordable Cesspool. 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I'm Pete Rizzo. That's your 102.3 WBAB, Brown's Jeep and Patchogue, Long Island traffic.
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0: 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Here's your 102.3 WBAB, Brown's Jeep and Patchogue, Long Island traffic. Disabled vehicle block in the shoulder on the Meadowbrook southbound at Hempstead Turnpike, exit M5. Stop and go through the area. Lots of volume on the southern eastbound from the Meadowbrook all the way up to Route 110. And once again, a reminder, if you haven't left for AC/DC at MetLife, don't bother. On your way, head back home now. Show's been rescheduled to next Friday, October 2nd, due to the high-intensity winds. 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And that is your 102.3 WBAB, Brown's Jeep and Patchogue, Long Island traffic.
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12: 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Don't worry, we're keeping you posted on that nor'easter happening this weekend. Right now, just a lot of clouds and wind, high of 69. It's going to be dropping to 56 tonight. You're going to see lots of rain and wind really early tomorrow and pretty much for the rest of the day. Right now, it's 67 at 102.3 WBAV Long Island's only classic rock.

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0: 102.3 WBAB, Long Island's only classic rock, in for Joe Rock this week. And speaking of Joe Rock, how would you like to attend Rock and Roll Fantasy Camp with him in the city? Next month, you can jam with legendary artists like Dave Davies, Liberty DeVito, and so many more. 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
1: 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Southern's a mess in both directions. Heavy delays from Merrick Avenue all the way up to Route 110. Westbound, you're riding the brakes from Newbridge Road all the way up through Eagle Avenue. Heavy volume on Sunrise eastbound from Newbridge Road all the way up through Seaford Avenue, and a slow go on the northern eastbound from the Meadowbrook Ramp up through Post Avenue. And this traffic report brought to you by Affordable Cesspool. 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And that is your 102.3 WBAB, Browns Chief and Patch Hog, Long Island traffic.
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It's Alexa Neo here to remind you, unfortunately, Roger and JP's 5 foot fun run has been canceled for tomorrow due to the weather, which is very unfortunate. But don't you worry. They'll let you know. They'll keep you in the loop when the next Roger and JP event is coming up. Those guys are always cooking up something.

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I cannot believe this is happening, but I'm very happy about it. Ozfest is coming back in 2027. Sharon and Jack, you know, they want to keep his legacy alive, and I think this is a really beautiful thing. You can check out all the

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2: 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Merrick Road westbound's a bit of a mess by 107, accident blocking one lane. Slow go on the northern westbound by the Sacticos, exit 44 due to an earlier accident that's just been cleared. Still heavy delays on the Sac southbound from 495 up to Pilgrim Psych Center, and still seeing no relief on the southern in both directions. Heaviest delays on Sunrise eastbound now are between Jackson Avenue and Hicksville Road. And this traffic report brought to you by Affordable Cesspool. Still pumping that old cesspool? 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And that is your 102.3 WBAB, Browns Chief and Patch Hawk, Long Island traffic.
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10: 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Don't worry, we're keeping you posted on that nor'easter happening this weekend. Right now, just a lot of clouds and wind, high of 69. It's going to be dropping to 56 tonight. You're going to see lots of rain and wind really early tomorrow and pretty much for the rest of the day. Right now, it's 67 at 102.3 WBAV, Long Island's only classic rock.

102.3 WBAB. What's up? It's Lex and Neo. It has been an absolute pleasure, as always, talking to you. I am so grateful that I get to do this and I get to call this work and I get to talk to you while you're working, when you're coming home from work, when you're running your errands. It is the best job ever. So I'm just so grateful to be here. And I hope you have a wonderful weekend. Have a great rest of your night. And I will talk to you on Monday, filling in for Joe Rock again from 2 to 7. And also, make sure you stick around for Roger and JP's second

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0: 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It's Alexa Neo. And just a little reminder, this weekend, we're hooking you up with tickets to see Matt Rife at the UBS Arena. It's happening on November 20th. And all you have to do is listen for your cue to call in. If you're caller 20, we'll hook you up with the tickets. It's that easy. 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
1: 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Southern is a shambles in both directions. Eastbound, you're backed up from Newbridge Road all the way up through 110 due to an accident at exit 32, blocking the right lane. Westbound, just as bad. From the Meadowbrook up through Hempstead Avenue, accident blocking the right lane at exit 17. Moving over to the Meadowbrook southbound, earlier accident cleared, but still very slow traffic around Hempstead Turnpike. And this traffic report brought to you by Aaron's. 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And that is your 102.3 WBAB, Browns Jeep and Patch Hawk, Long Island traffic.
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0: 102.3 WBAB, Roger and JP's top 10 list brought to you by College Hunks Hauling Junk and College Hunks Moving. So today, very thematic for obvious reasons, the top 10 classic rock songs with rain in the title. Rain in the title of the song.
1: Rain song.
0: Rain song. Led Zeppelin, number 6. Brett.
1: Show me Nelson after the rain.
0: No Nelson making the list. Oh.
1: Unreal.
0: So sorry. No, this does not make it.
1: Is prejudiced against schlock rock.
2: It's a great song.
0: And they're a great band and good looking.
1: Who'll stop the rain? Right, is that it?
0: No, nope. Who'll stop the rain? No. CCR did not make it.
1: No, I meant, wasn't I just saying?
3: After the rain.
1: See what I was doing? I was actually so musically inclined.
3: And all the pain.
1: Combining two together right there.
0: Did you see that? He knows more than the title.
1: Apparently.
0: Oh boy, look at him. That's a scary thing.
1: It is.
0: 631-250-1023.
1: He'll belt out 4 Wu-Tang songs in a row.
2: That's right.
1: You can't push him in the corner.
0: No, you cannot. Let's see if you can get the whole list. You guys should be able to. Good luck. Take your guesses. Go ahead.
4: Hey, guys. How about Rain on the Scarecrow by John Cougar?
0: Number 4. Very good. Hi, Roger. JP's top 10.
5: Rain or Me.
0: That's a rain or Me is not in the top 10. Sorry.
1: That's a different rain.
0: Yeah, it is a different
1: That's
0: rain.
1: That's R-E-I-G-N. Actually.
0: That's right. Hi, B-A-B.
6: How about CCR? Have you ever seen the rain?
0: Number 2. Good one. Huge song. Hi, Roger, JP.
7: How about Raindrops Keep Falling on My Head?
0: Nah, it's not classic rock, but I know the one you're talking about. I think B.J. Thomas, maybe. Hi, B.A.B., you're on.
8: How about November Rain?
0: Yeah, number 1, GNR, November Rain. Very good. All right, you're doing great. Four out of ten.
1: I'm going to come in and save the day here. You ready?
0: Are you really?
1: Possibly the greatest air drumming song of all time.
0: Mm.
1: Fool in the Rain from Led Zeppelin.
0: Number 3, the only band with 2 on the list. 631-250-1023. Good luck. The Zeppelin, neither of the Zeppelin songs are the bounty, but there is a bounty prize on a song from a huge band. Good luck. More of your guesses coming up next.
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0: 102.3 WBAB, Roger JP's top 10 list. It's a list of the top 10 classic rock songs with rain in the title. What's your guess?
1: How you doing? What about Box of Rain by the Grateful Dead?
0: No, it was like the next couple. Didn't make the top 10. Great song, but didn't make it.
1: Okay.
0: Hi, BAB, you're on.
2: How about Rainy Day Woman, Bob Dylan?
0: Yes, numbers 12 and 35. Number 5, very good. All right, 631-250-1023. Bounty prize on a song by a very big band, as opposed to some of the solo artists that are on here, or smaller bands.
3: Is there a song, Rainy Day Woman? Is that a thing?
0: That's what he just guessed.
3: I don't have my headphones on. Sorry about that.
0: 631-250-1023.
3: I literally didn't have my headphones on. Today's been a hell of a show, huh? Anybody see Daniel Baldwin?
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0: 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Roger and JP, top 10 classic rock songs with Rain in the title. Go ahead.
1: Yeah, hi. What about the song with the idiot in the bumblebee suit? I think it's called There's No Rain.
0: Blind Melon, No Rain with the idiot in the bumblebee suit is number 9. Very good.
1: Thank you.
0: Good job. Hi, BAB.
2: Hi, Red Rain?
0: No, Red Rain didn't make it. No, it's further down on the list, like 20. I thought it'd be higher, but no.
3: What about Let It Rain from Clapton?
0: Yeah, number 10. There you go. All right. So that leaves 1, 2 left.
3: Rainbow in the Dark.
0: No, didn't make the list. Good luck. Run down the whole list, too. 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

0: Try to do it without like searching on the internet. That's the challenge. But let's see if you can get the rest of this. And the bounty prize is on a song from a, not a super well-known song, from a huge band. Good morning, B.A.B. You think you know what it is? Go ahead.
1: How about Rain by the Beatles?
0: There's the bounty. Rain by the Beatles, number 8. Very good.
2: Hold on, all right?
1: You got it.
0: Hang on, bud.
2: I don't even know this song.
0: No?
2: No, what album's on?
3: Revolver. Brand new music.
2: Yeah. I'm never the biggest Beatles fan.
0: That'll do it.
2: I know the number ones
0: exactly.
2: And some other stuff, but I'm not.
0: I mean, that's most people, you know? But so Rain from the Beatles was the bounty. So here is the full top 10 list. Classic rock songs with Rain in the title. Number 10, Eric Clapton, Let It Rain. Number 9, Blind Melon, No Rain. Number 8, The Beatles, Rain. Number 7, the only one you guys didn't get, Counting Crows, Rain King.
2: Oh, my God. Yep. I actually like that song.
0: Yeah, it's a good song. Number 6, Rain Song, Led Zeppelin. Number 5, Rainy Day Women, numbers 12 and 35, Bob Dylan. Number 4, Rain on the Scarecrow from Mellencamp. Number 3, Fool in the Rain from Zeppelin. Number 2, Have You Ever Seen the Rain from CCR? And the number 1 classic rock song with Rain in the title, November Rain from Guns N' Roses.
2: Isn't there a song called Rainy Day Women?
0: He's kidding, folks. If you didn't hear it earlier, he guessed it right after someone else guessed it because he didn't hear it.
2: I didn't have my headphones in.
0: Yeah. That's the joke.
2: It's called The Bring Back.
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0: Top 10 brought to you by College Hunks Hauling Junk. 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
1: They released that the trailer for the new, not for the new Ozzy movie, but the Back to the Beginning. They released it. So much for No More Tears. I'll tell you about it next, man.
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1: Either one of you see this, the trailer for the Ozzy Black Sabbath, they're putting that back to the beginning concert in theaters?
0: Yeah, mm-hmm. I heard about it, but I haven't seen a trailer, no.
1: I'm not crying, you're crying.
0: Oh, yeah?
1: Jesus Christ, dude. It was like...
0: Ugh. Oh, Ozzy.
1: And it's not even, it's just like a 1 minute trailer. I don't know, the problem about it is, if it's just the performances, you know, I don't want to see anything other than Ozzy and Sabbath because I didn't get to see it live. But, you know, all the other bands, I want to know what happened that day, which I'm hoping is what, Brett, you have any idea? Ozzy, you have any idea?
2: I mean, I don't know, man. I just know that Sharon likes to make money, and she wanted to make a tribute to the show on that day.
1: You got me missy. Yes.
2: I lived it, man.
1: I know, because there's a part.
2: It was a live funeral, man.
1: It pretty much was. It was basically like your funeral, and you're sitting there in the chair.
0: But it was great.
1: Yeah, it was great.
0: Right.
1: But there's a part in that trailer where you said to the audience, you have no idea how much you mean to me. I'm like, you do, Ozzy. You don't know what you mean to me either.
2: It's a real thing. I love you all.
1: I know you do.
2: Cocaine. Remember when I said that too?
1: Yeah, I do. Every day.
2: Come and see your cigarette lighters.
1: This is a constant reminder.
0: Yeah. All those things you meant. Every single one of them.
2: Every single one of them.
1: So you don't know what the movie's like. Is it the performances or is it about what went on that day?
2: I believe it's a film. It documents the performance.
0: You have no idea.
2: All the things that went into it.
0: I'm convinced.
2: I'm trying to tell you the story, man. You ask me a question, I'm telling you the answer, and then you tell me I don't freaking know. Come on, Roger!
0: Yeah. You're in heaven,
2: I think it's a mixture of what led up to it and some of the performances as well.
1: In the clip, Sharon says...
2: Sharon!
1: Right. She says that the doctor told you that there's a good chance that you wouldn't make it through the show, and that you said... I don't care what happens. If I die, I die. I'm doing that show.
0: Yeah.
1: That true?
2: Oh, it is true. And then I died.
1: Yeah, well, you died a couple weeks. You know,
0: not on stage.
1: How many days later was it?
2: I was a couple of weeks.
1: Yeah.
2: Mm. I gave my all, man.
1: You did.
0: Yeah. Barely made it through, right?
2: And now I'm not even going to see any of this money.
0: Mm.
1: Can I have Brett back for a second?
2: No. He left.
1: Did he? Okay. Ozzy, you think you can help us post the clip on the social media stuff?
2: Well, for what, man?
1: For the goddamn the trailer for your movie.
2: You want on the internet a clip?
0: Yeah, this ought to go well.
2: I don't even know what you're doing, man.
1: All right. Well,
0: we'll tell Brett.
1: We'll tell Brett to put it up on the Roger and JP page or the BAB, wherever he puts it. That's
2: all right, man.
1: If you can give me Brett back so he can tell me where he's going to put it.
2: I don't know where he is, man. Come on.
1: All right. Well,
2: where is he? It'll be on somewhere.
1: When we get Brett back,
2: he'll
1: tell you where the trailer is.
2: It'll be on Listen, man. Everything is on WBAB.com.
0: Even you
2: on
0: know
2: the Roger
0: that.
2: And JP page. Yeah. Everybody, at some point, man, it's going to be there.
1: Okay.
0: That's
2: all right. That's where it's going to be. It's not going to be on, I don't know, Google.
0: Google.
2: It's not going to be there, man. It's going to be somewhere that we know.
1: Okay.
0: That's good.
1: Thanks, Oz.
0: Good to see you, Ozzy.
1: Yeah.
2: I wish I could say the same.
1: You're not going to be a dick about it.
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0: 102.3 WBAB, Long Island's only classic rock, Roger and JP. Coming up next, I've done a lot of studying on this. I will help you understand both, for example, Brett, your 15-year-old son.
1: Yep, soon to be 16.
0: And anybody else who has a son that age or a daughter that age or grandkids those ages, because they're talking, they're saying stuff. Nobody understands what they're talking about.
2: I tune them out.
0: I have the translation right in front of me.
2: I don't even bother listening to them anymore.
0: That's an option too.
2: You know when they speak clearly in words you can understand? When they're asking for money. Then all of a sudden everything comes crystal clear.
0: I'll tell you some of the words that are 2026 happening right now. 102.3 WBAB, Long Island's only classic rock. 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
3: 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I've got

0: 102.3 WBAB, Long Island's only classic rock, Roger and JP. So last year, you know, 6'7" was a thing, and Riz, like we talked about Riz, you know, charisma. That those are things that show up in, and you see adults do it too, where they go like, 6, 7 o'clock, 6 or 7, and everybody does like this thing, right? So that's last year.
1: How'd that go?
0: This year, 6, 7, 6, 7, ha! And everybody giggles, and nobody knows why.
1: Pretty much right? Nailed it.
0: It's just a thing, right? It's just it just becomes a part of the pop culture or the current culture.
1: Wait till you get to see that video, ladies and gentlemen. Gentlemen, doing his little 6'7" thing. Nice dance.
0: So what do you see here about 2026? So these are the terms that are most searched because adults are trying to figure out what kids who are like 16 and under are saying. That's the Gen Alphas. So there's a dance called scuba where they just do like this quick hold their nose type thing and wave the air. It's as simple as something stinks, right? So it's just simple. Like sometimes people will hold their nose like, oh, that smells, or wave the air. Oh, that smells. They put the two together and they turned it into a quick dance light and they call it scuba.
1: But back like in the like scuba 50s and 60s, wasn't that called the swim?
0: Something like that. And that was a dance move.
1: Right, and they grabbed
0: their parents used to do that. Right. Yeah.
1: And what are they calling it now?
0: So what's old comes back, scuba.
1: Well, okay.
0: Right? So then there's a thing called crine. So when they say crine.
1: C-R-I-N-E?
0: Correct. It's not crying. It's actually a misspelling of the word that means extreme laughter. So it's the opposite, just like when things were, ooh, he's so bad, merely meant he was good, or, you know, whatever in the past. This is crying, so now that's meaning extreme laughter. Then there's a thing where they demean a woman. They bash a woman by calling her a bird. And that means she's way too obsessed with men. So not bird-brained or airheaded. They just say because of overdoing it online or whatever in person, she's a bird. So they're women bashing at a young age. Hmm. And then for people who are...
1: But like, that seems to be like something that the girls might do too. If like one of their friends is too into some dude or whatever it is, she's a bird.
0: She's a bird.
1: Whatever. All this is doing is making me hate this generation. I don't even really know them yet.
0: And they're 16 and under. I mean, they're young. So this generation is 2 to 16. So maybe you have a 2 or 3-year-old. No. There's other people who are very performative. You know, you see it now, right? People are very fake on the outside. They're doing things for clout or they're doing things just so you see what they're doing. They call them LARPs. They're LARPing. Live action role play. They're LARPing.
1: There's plenty of people in this building that do that nonsense.
0: I think it's
1: plenty of
0: very common
1: over
0: just
1: the
0: in
1: years.
0: General. In
1: over
0: general.
1: The years.
0: Yeah.
1: Hey,
0: yeah.
1: Look at me. Everybody look at me.
0: Virtue signaling, whatever you want to call
1: me.
0: It.
1: Look at me. I am the best ever.
0: And then finally, JP, in the words of rapper Saucy Santana.
1: Who?
0: the rapper Saucy Santana. Not familiar? She's a very edgy rapper. And she's like, speaking to the kids,
1: Cardi,
0: 16 and under.
1: Cardi, you know who she is?
2: I don't know, and I don't care.
0: So you don't know
2: you
0: her
2: can
0: yet.
2: Take your saucy and get your saucy ass out of here.
1: Is she edgier than you? Raj says she's edgy.
2: I don't
1: edgy.
2: Know who she is.
0: Mm.
2: I don't care.
0: Well, if she's
2: I got my blinders on.
0: She's came up with the phrase, and it's in one of her raps called Quiet on the Creek, where it's about, you know, you take situations and secrets and especially sexual scenarios, and you keep them on the down low, so you got to be quiet on the creek. So how that comes up is she has a song called Quiet on the Creek, and she talks about when she was, you know, when she's younger, you know, you got to be quiet on the creek. He likes his hoes meek. So if you don't say a peep, you get Chanel every week from him. He's got a nice physique. You know, he got a mane and you the side, so you got to keep it quiet on the creek.
1: Oh, see? Because you're the side piece.
0: Yeah.
1: And if you
0: want to
1: keep the
0: it.
1: Chanel bags coming along, you just got to keep your mouth
0: exactly
1: shut.
0: Exactly right. That's why you don't say a peep.
1: See, Raj, I speak idiot.
3: side note, Saucy Santana is a man.
0: Oh, really?
3: Who identifies as a gay man.
0: Ah, because Saucy Santana, the picture I saw, fooled me.
1: Mm-hmm. Mm-hmm. Oh, yeah?
0: Yep.
1: Oh, good.
0: So now you know, quiet on the creek. He likes his hoes meek.
1: Turns out, who knew? And his hoes are dudes.
0: He's got a nice physique.
1: Right?
0: But you don't say a peep.
1: No, because you want to keep those Chanel bags coming. Totally get it.
0: Now everybody's up to date. Now you can translate what you're seeing, Brett, with your son and everybody else with anybody who's like that age.
1: Call that an open letter to the side piece.
0: That's what it is.
1: Just
0: helping out.
3: Outside of maybe LARP, I haven't heard any of these phrases, so that's good.
1: Give it a minute.
3: Yeah. I got low key and high key. Low key, low key, low key. Low-key this, high-key this.
1: I know you hate it, but your impression of your son is my favorite impression of everything you do.
0: I do like that.
1: Everything. Something about him.
0: It's matured as he goes.
1: Right.
0: It used to be, well, I do. And
3: well, that's still there.
1: When his voice was cracking, that was when it was at it.
3: What do I do?
1: Right.
0: My favorite.
3: I did do it.
0: But he's getting more mature, so low-key, high-key.
1: I get it.
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